at BJ's, Davoodoo Kings, 9 at Tipitina's, Honey Island Swamp Band, 9:30 at Santos, Spickle and Hostel Apostle, 10 at Saturn Bar, Burnt Sugar, Vinny's Mirror, and Glish, 11 at Le Bon Temps Roulet, The Team Players, 11 at the Maison, The Sponges with Cousin Tony, 11 at the Saint, Q Baby, and 11:45 at Poor Boys, Toxic Therapy. A lot of options, a lot of things happening if you want to get out and about on this lovely Friday night. And if you just want to hang out and listen to jazz with the Flower Man, well, you're in the right place. Here is Brandon Seabrook.

0: This is WTUL New Orleans. I am Flower Man Dan. You're listening to Jazz Spot Show, music to refresh your mind and nourish your soul. I got 30 more minutes of music, and we're going to try to make the most of it. I'm going to tell you what we just heard. It was a lot of good stuff this half hour. We started off with Brandon Seabrook with Once Upon a Time in the Quest. That's from an upcoming album, Utility Modern, featuring Bill Frisell on guitar, and also Rashawn Carter and Marcus Gilmore. Rashawn is bass and Marcus is drums, I believe. So that's coming out in October, and we're playing it now. So very exciting release, very good stuff. After that, we heard Giraffe with Hey, Cool It Everybody. Then we had two tunes from Kalia Vandiver, one from her 2025 album, one from her 2026 album. These two are on different labels and completely different vibes, but both are delightful and very cool. So we had Withholding from her 2025 album and Waiting from her 2026 album. That was also a coincidence. I didn't realize the titles of the tracks when I hit the numbers on the screen. So that's fun. All right, like I said, we've got 30 more minutes. We're going to get as much as we can in, including some brand new Saul Williams. And we may play two tunes off of that, because that is a very cool album as well. But I'm going to read you a couple announcements, and then we'll get into the music. The Pito House Museum on Bayou St. John is an 18th century Creole colonial building and was the home of New Orleans' first mayor. The museum has been restored to highlight its distinctive construction and roof, and is furnished with Louisiana and American antiques from the early 1800s. Visitors do need appointment to tour the home. More information and appointments are available online at pitothouse.org or by phone at 504-482-0312. 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Let the DJs take you on a sonic joyride through the past that includes old prog, vintage new wave and punk, underground rock and soul, synthwave, psychedelia, and much more. If it's vintage and cool, the DJs will blow off the dust for you. That will blow off the dust and play it for you. That's every Saturday from 8 until 10 p.m. only on WTUL New Orleans.
1: These potatoes look like humans. The history of dispossession.
2: I'll give you a cut on the cheese.
1: Imagine that you were lost in a twisted world with no one to depend on. When you bleed, no matter how much you shout and scream, no one comes. Then imagine that this is not some imaginary world. It is your world. Your home.
2: The tree is life! Life in the spirit of the land!
1: Violence and the meaning of land. These eyes are looking for a home. This land. This land is home.
2: Great-grandmother, great-great-grandmother, great-great-great-grandmother.
1: The laborer. The farmer. The prisoner.
3: You're in space and time.
1: In theorizing the history of dispossession, we must not only with the material eye, with the physical eye, also with the spiritual eye.
2: Burn down the prison!
1: The spiritual eye can see the spirits of the dead.
2: Plant more trees.
1: The death of the dispossessed.
2: Yes.
1: A futureless progression.
4: A future going nowhere. I saw like this conveyor belt of people, and they just go to the edge of the cliff, and they say yes. And they say yes. And then they say yes. And they just keep falling over the edge. They keep falling over the edge until someone is brave enough, maybe stupid enough, to say no. And the machine stops.

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Another great jazz set by Flower Man Dan doing his Jaspacho thing. We just heard from Nicholas Payton doing All Blues. All right, I'm your host, DJ Uptown Rula. We're going to get into some music shortly, let you know who's playing around town tonight. 8 o'clock at the Maple Leaf Bar has Naughty Professor. 8 o'clock at Holy Diver has Dark Lounge Ministries. 8 o'clock at Joy Theater has Cyril Neville Plays the Dead. 8 o'clock at OK Bar has The Roloffs, plus Big Leather, plus Kinky Vanilla. 8 o'clock at Mahalia Jackson Theater for the Performing Arts has Tajmo, Room on the Porch Tour. 9 o'clock at the Rabbit Hole has Lost Bayou Ramblers. 9 o'clock at Poor Boys Bar has Othalan, plus Teratome, plus Blood and Earl. 9 o'clock at Siberia has Troy Bennett's Graveyard Lips with DJ, well, I'm sorry, with Adam Fawcett and Them All Ghosts. 9 o'clock at Gasa Gasa has Jafierce with special guests. 9 o'clock at Kerry Irish Pub has Aaron Svoboda. 9 o'clock at BJ's Lounge has The Voodoo Kings. 9 o'clock at Tipitina's has Honey Island Swamp Bam. 9:30 at Santos Bar has Spickle plus Hostile.

Apostle. 10 o'clock at Saturn Bar has Burnt Sugar, plus Vinny's Mirror and Glish. 11 o'clock at Le Bon Temps Roulet has The Team Players. 11 o'clock at the Maison has The Sponges with Cousin Tony. 11 o'clock at the Saint Bar and Lounge has Gababy, I should say, probably. 11:45 at Poor Boys Bar has Toxic Therapy. All right, all kinds of music going around town tonight. Hope you get to check some of it out. All right, yeah, this is the Friday night jam session, playing all kinds of jam band and psychedelic rock for your Friday night. We're going to start off this half-hour set with Circles Around the Sun doing Away Team.

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I'm your host, DJ Uptown Rula. This is the Friday Night Jam Session. We got a band called Big Deep in the background. We got a track called Inception. Before this was the String Cheese Incident doing Windy Mountain. And started off that half hour set with Circles Around the Sun, doing Away Team. Going back to String Cheese Incident real quick, they're actually playing in Morocco this weekend. Wish I was there, but I'm here with you. All right, yeah, this is, again, the Friday Night Jam Session, playing all kinds of jam band and psychedelic rock for your Friday night. We got a couple announcements, and we're going to get back into some more music. The Louisiana Disaster Recovery Foundation supports long-term and equitable recovery throughout Louisiana and provides assistance to citizens in need through a network of Louisiana charities and nonprofit agencies. 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Storm Surge of Reverb serves up a jumbo portion of high-energy surf and instrumental rock and roll music every Monday from 4 to 6 p.m. It's not just Wipeout on repeat, it's vintage and new bands from around the world playing wild, strange, and wonderful rock and roll instrumentals. That Storm Surge of Reverb every Monday from 4 to 6 p.m. All right, going to start off this next half-hour set with some Iceman Special. We're going to be having their Fête du Void next weekend. I wish I was going, but my son is turning 4 years old, so I'm going to hang out here, hang out with my son. But yeah, we're going to hear FOMO. Check it out.

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I'm your host, DJ Uptown Rula. We got Spafford in the background doing Spunkadelic. It's from their live at the Woodlands Tavern back in 2018. Before that was Daniel Donato covering Grateful Dead's Fire on the Mountain from his A Young Man's Country album. And before that was the Iceman Special.

doing a track called FOMO. They're going to be having their Fête du Void festival next week. All right, we'll let you know who's playing around town tonight. 9 o'clock at the Rabbit Hole has Lost Bayou Ramblers. 9 o'clock at Poor Boys has Othalan plus Teratome plus Blood and Earl. 9 o'clock at Siberia has Troy Bennett's Graveyard Lips with Adam Fawcett and Them Old Ghosts. 9 o'clock at Gasa Gasa has Jafiers with special guests. 9 o'clock at Kerry Irish Pub has Aaron Svoboda. 9 o'clock at BJ's Lounge has Da Voodoo Kings. 9 o'clock at Tipitina's has Honey Island Swamp Band. 9:30 at Santos Bar has Spickle plus Hostile Apostle. 10 o'clock at Saturn Bar has Burnt Sugar, Vinny's Mirror, and Glitch. 11 o'clock at Le Bon Temps Roulet has The Team Players. 11 o'clock at the Maison has The Sponges with Cousin Tony. 11 o'clock at the Saint Bar and Lounge has GaBaby. 11:45 at Poor Boys Bar has Toxic Therapy. All right, well, I hope you're having a good Friday night. Again, we're listening to Spafford in the background doing a track called Spunkadelic. We got a little bit longer for this, and then, I don't know, we'll see what we get into next. Maybe some Third Mind. Let's see if I can fit that in. But yeah, hope you're having a good Friday night.

Yo, yo, what's up out there? This is MC Ice-T, and I'm cold lounging on the number one radio station on earth, WTUL, New Orleans.

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Sorry. Yeah, we just heard the Magic Beans doing a track called Mission. That was from their Casino Cabaret album. And then before that was some really interesting kind of world psychedelic stuff by the Third Mind doing Spellbinder. And kind of transitioning through that 9 o'clock hour was a big jam by Spafford doing Spunkadelic. We're going to get into some more music shortly. A couple announcements. The Green Project recycles building materials, which are then available for rebuilding and renovation of homes, reducing the waste going to landfills. More information is available from The Green Project at 2831 Murray Street or online at thegreenproject.org. I'm not going to read my promo. Let's read somebody else's promo. Let's read Joystick Jukeboxes is WTUL's video game music specialty show. Recharge your soul with an abundance of beeps and bops written for consoles, handhelds, PCs, you name it. For gamers and non-gamers alike, anyone can find something to bop their head to on a joystick jukebox every other Friday night from 8 to 10 p.m. Yeah, that's right. I'm rotating with that show by DJ Kit Kat. Does a great job. So yeah, I'm here every other Friday night. Again, this is the Friday night jam session, playing all kinds of jam band and psychedelic rock for your Friday night. We got DJ Kukui coming up next, filling in for DJ Serpentina. And yeah, we're going to start off with Squeaky Feet. Squeaky Feet is a band that is playing at Fête du Void next week. Again, hosted by the Iceman Special. So yeah, we're going to hear Dar Bun. Hope you have a good Friday night. Hope you have a good week. Check you in 2 weeks.

You are listening to WTUL New Orleans 91.5 FM on the radio dials. This is DJ Kukui. I am subbing for DJ Serpentina and her Serendipity show. The Serendipity is still here. I guess I'm just part of the Serendipity now. Yay! Okay, I have some music lined up for you. But first, I need to read from the calendar of events for today. September 25th, 2026. Also known forever now here in New Orleans as Dolly Parton Day. I hope you all had fun out there. RIP, the wonderful Dolly Parton. Great human being. All right, let me read this before I get all teary-eyed. All right, at 8 p.m. at Maple Leaf Bar, that's at 8316 Oak Street, it's Naughty Professor. At 9 p.m. at the Rabbit Hole, that's at 1228 Aretha Castle Haley Boulevard, it's the Lost Bayou Ramblers. Oh, they're fun. I should have gone there. Okay, never mind. At 9 p.m. at Poor Boys Bar, that's at 1328 St. Bernard Avenue, it's Othala plus Oteratum and Blood and Earl. At 9 p.m. at Siberia, that's at 2227 St. Cloud Avenue. This might still be going on. It's Troy Bennett's Graveyard, Lips with Adam Fawcett, and Them Old Ghosts. At the Gasa Gasa at 9 p.m., also might still be going on. That's at 4920 Ferret Street. It's Ja Fierce with

with special guests. 9 p.m. at Kerry Irish Pub. That's at 331 Decatur Street in the French Quarter. This might also be still be going on. It is Aaron Svoboda. Okay, try my best. At 9 p.m. at BJ's Lounge. That's at 4301 Burgundy Street. It's the Voodoo Kings. All these 9 o'clock things might still be going on. So I'm going to read them anyways, just in case you want to make it out there. At 9 p.m. at Tipitina's. That's at 501 Napoleon Avenue. It's Honey Island Swamp Band. They're probably still going on. At 9:30 at Santos Bar. That's at 1135 Decatur Street. It's Spickle and Hostile Apostle. Hostile Apostle. There you go. At 10 p.m. at Saturn Bar. Definitely just starting. Or not. Going to start in like 5 minutes. It's Burnt Sugar Vinyl Mirror Glish. That's at Saturn Bar. 3067 St. Claude. At 11 p.m. at Le Bon Ton Roulet. It's that is at 4801 Magazine Street. It's the Team Players. At 11 p.m. at the Maison, that's at 508 Frenchman Street. It's the Sponges with Cousin Tony. At 11 p.m. at the Saint Bar and Lounge, that's at 961 St. Mary Street. It's Q Baby. At 11:45 at Poor Boys Bar, that's at 1328 St. Bernard Avenue. It's Toxic Therapy. All right. Those are all the things that we have here going on tonight. I'm sure there's more, but, you know, that's what we got. I'm going to play some music for you on the radio while you're driving to go do those cool things or while you're out and about. Enjoy. Have fun. This is DJ Kukui. If you don't know, I'm about to tell you that usually my show, which is Saturday nights, technically Sunday mornings, I do nothing but Latin American music from here in the station or in my own collection. So I try and represent the Latin American music and the whole diaspora of it. So I'm going to do that in the Serendipity show because, you know, Latin American people are serendipitous too. I'm going to find out what the word for serendipity is in Spanish for you. We're going to see what happens. Okay, have fun.

Alrighty, you are listening to WTUL New Orleans 91.5 FM on the radio dials. This is DJ Kukui covering for DJ Serpentina in her Serendipity show. I looked it up, and Serendipity in Spanish is just casualidad, which is more like, I don't know, doesn't sound the same. Serendipity is better. Serendipidad, I don't know, we'll figure it out. Alright, I gotta read some PSAs for you. Alright, when planning to dig holes and trenches, you can call 811 to have underground utility lines and pipelines marked. 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Sunday nights at 8 p.m. WTUL's classic and experimental program 2021 rounds out the weekend with 4 hours of music from the birth of modernism to today. Each week, DJ Pennebaker explores a range of styles and sounds, from contemporary compositions to 20th century classics, with excursions into electronic music and the avant-garde. A Sunday night feature for nearly 40 years, 2021 airs Sunday from 8 p.m. to midnight here on WTUL. Alrighty, I'm going to keep playing some Latin American music for you, because this is DJ Kukui. In case you didn't know, you're about to find out that I like to play nothing but Latin American music, because representation is important. Everything you hear today from here until midnight is pretty much guaranteed to be Latin American music, whether it's made in Mexico, South America, Central America, here in the States, because here in the States and in Canada, there are still Latin American people that make music. So we're going to go from there. I hope you enjoy.

English and Spanish. Two-syllable, seven-letter words are turned outstretched hands the day I was born. They molded my diction, guided my tongue to take its first steps towards it, but once I got older, held tattoo needles instead. Used the ink to etch their letters on my taste buds, and though the flavors are diferentes, they are shaped the same. And my mouth is a bowl of alphabet soup. The same letters float to the surface of my lips, rearranging themselves in ways that always confuse one side of my cultura, but also communicate with the other. Therefore, English and Spanish both find themselves living next to each other in each of my sentences. My bilingualism. The universities and esteemed employers, they tell me it is an asset. That a mixed mouthful holds magic words to opening new doors, is a Rosetta stepping stone on a path to greater opportunity. But if I'm salting French fries on the weekend or waiting to take their order, then some expect the alphabet soup to be segregated. Expect me to pick out los partes they don't like, and most often it's the ones with flavors they've never even tried. They jump to remind us Latinos that this is America and we speak English here, but at the same moment turn to their children, encouraging them to take foreign language classes. Really, they mean praise European language classes, because I can ask parlez-vous français and be admired, but if I want to know si vos hablas español, that admiration turns silver spoons. Not used to enjoy the meal of dialects set before them, but to be locked up in the cabinet. Not used for our mouthfuls, so our plates only ever meet their gaze, their narrowed eyelids and sharpened stares, looks that can't quite kill, but at the very least will be shot at our tongues in hopes of severing las palabras straight from our palate. They do this not due to the rhythm the words dance on their eardrums, but the colors that swim in front of their eyes when they hear it spoken. That's how I know that languages like French are thought of only as cream, pure and white and expensive. Holds the sound of a choir, is it waterfalls from the mouth, and they stand in awe because it's seen and heard as beautiful, as it should be. Pero español, Spanish, is dark brown coffee beans, comes from the field and doesn't cost a pretty penny. When it falls from our mouths and scatters on the floor, I know all they hear is a cacophony, but to me, it is a symphony. It's a sound of song notes plucked straight from the mouths of guitarristas singing about all kinds of love and placed into our living rooms on late nights. The lyrics crowd the laughter and the voices of mi familia while we crowd around pan dulce and cups of conversation, smiling mouths full of coffee beans. So to those who don't like la manera en que hablo, the way that my beans and V's all blend together, or how the R's roll off my tongue, the way that I love the flavor of a language that stems so far from here, let me tell you that all those opportunities I'm finding along the way, they're asking for my alphabet soup to be brought to the potluck. But still, I can't make you hear how beautiful it is or make you understand it, but it is here to stay. So I'm willing to share the recipe with you if you'd only give me the opportunity.

Ay, no se hablen tan feo, qué feo se hablan. Don't talk to each other so ugly. Ugh. Okay, this is DJ Kukui. You are listening to WTUL New Orleans, 91.5 FM on the radio dials. Let's see. It is about 2 minutes before 11 o'clock. I need to read the calendar of events for you for the end of today, the 25th of September, Dolly Parton Day. I hope you all had fun out there. It was pretty groovy, it looked like. I was very busy. All right, let's find out what's happening for the rest of the evening. I'm going to read what happened at 10 o'clock that might still be happening. So at 10 p.m. at Saturn Bar, that's at 3067 St. Claude Avenue, it's Burnt Sugar, and then Vinny's Mirror and Glish. That's at Saturn Bar. At 11 p.m. at Le Bon Ton Roulet, that's at 4801 Magazine Street, it's the Team Players. At 11 p.m. at the Maison, that's at 508 Frenchman Street, it's the Sponges with Cousin Tony. At 11 p.m. at the Saint Bar and Lounge, that is at 961 St. Mary Street, it's Q Baby. And at 11:45 at Poor Boys Bar, that's at 1328 St. Bernard Avenue, it's Toxic Therapy. All right, I'm going to get back to some music. If you don't know, you're about to find out that DJ Kukui, who was subbing for DJ Serpentina and her Serendipity show, likes to play nothing but Latin American music because representation is important. I like to play the diaspora of the Latin American music, whether it's groovy, chill music, psychedelic music, cumbias, etc., etc., etc. Latin American music comes in all flavors, sizes, and shapes. I hope you keep enjoying. Yeah, have fun. Disfruten.

0: Friday. You are listening to WTUL New Orleans, 91.5 FM on the radio dials. You can also find us at WTULNewOrleans.com on the interwebs, the other radio waves, I guess. This is DJ Kukui, subbing for DJ Serpentina and her Serendipity show. I have become part of the Serendipity. Whee! Okay. I need to read some PSAs for you. Let's see. NOLA 311 handles non-emergency city service requests such as city assisted evacuation registration, code enforcement complaints, street and sidewalk maintenance, street and traffic signs, traffic signals, street lights, abandoned vehicles, and sanitation issues. You can reach them weekdays from 8 a.m. till 5 p.m. by dialing 311 from any phone based in New Orleans or 504-658-2299 or 877-286-6431. Storm Surge of Reverb serves up a jumbo portion of high energy surf and instrumental rock and roll music every Monday from 4 to 6 p.m. It's not just Wipeout on repeat, it's vintage and new bands from around the world playing wild, strange, and wonderful rock and roll instrumentals. That's Storm Surge of Reverb every Monday from 4 to 6 p.m. Alrighty. So again, excusez moi, this is DJ Kukui. I have like 30 minutes left in this little set, and I'm going to keep playing some Latin American music for you. Again, like I said, the diaspora of Latin American music, which could be, you know, from anywhere in the Americas, I guess, as long as the artists are Latin American. I mean, I guess it could be anywhere in the world. If you travel and you record music and you happen to be Latin American, it counts. You know, if I find it and I play it, it counts. All right. I'm going to keep playing music. Enjoy. Disfruten. Pura música latina de todo el mundo. Okay, vamos a ver cómo nos va. Ooh, actually, this next one's for all the hard workers out there. Chambiando. All those people with the gig works. Esta es para ustedes. This is for y'all.
1: Ya chale chango chilango, cachafa chamba te chutas, noche que andar de tacuche, y chale con la charola.

You are listening to WTUL New Orleans 91.5 FM on the radio dials. This is DJ Kukui. Just letting you know, I'm heading out, making my way out. Just going to play some more music for you. Before I leave, les quiero cantar las mañanitas. I want to sing you happy birthday in case it was your birthday yesterday, last week, this week. I haven't been here for a while, so if I miss your birthday, I'm sorry. But here, I'm going to play las mañanitas. It's happy birthday in Mexico, which is great. It's for you. Happy birthday.

0: 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You're listening to WTUL New Orleans 91.5 FM. I'm your host, DJ Moonlit. Let's get ready for a good 2 hours of some music. But before that, let me read to you the calendar that we got going on at 11 o'clock at Louis Armstrong Park. We have the Locals Festival featuring Ryan Batiste, Big Sam's Funky Nation, Sporty's Brass Band, and more. At 11 o'clock, we also have Atchafalaya Restaurant. We have the Desert Nudes. At 11 o'clock at the Bywater Bakery, we have Charlie and the Tropicals. At 11:30 at Polly's Delicatessen Italiano Nola, we have Ted Hefko. At 2 o'clock at the Broadside, there is the Black Americana Fest. At 3 o'clock at the Library New Orleans, we have the Creator Closet Sale. And at 4 o'clock at Hotel Henrietta, we have Andre Bohan. And then 4:30 at Snug Harbor Jazz Bistro, we have Tom McDermott playing Tom McDermott. That's it.
1: And good evening, everyone. This is also DJ Kaleidoscope. Happy to announce that we have a ticket giveaway. Woo! Drum roll! Woo! It is for
0: Civic

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1: Thai Boy Digital, Sunday, October 4th, 8 p.m. at the Civic. So, if you're into Thai Boy Digital and or Drain Gang, call us at 504-865-5885.
0: That's 504-865-5885. That's again a ticket for Thai Boy Digital. Okay, so now we're going to get back to some music.
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This is DJ Stargazer, and you're listening to WTUL New Orleans 91.5 FM. We hope you're enjoying the show so far, and I have a few PSAs to read out to you guys. 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Sunday nights at 8 p.m., W2L's Classical and Experimental Program 2021 rounds out the weekend with 4 hours of music from the birth of modernism to today. Each week, DJ Penn Baker explores a range of styles and sounds from contemporary compositions to 20th century classics, with excursions into electronic music and the avant-garde. A Sunday night feature for nearly 40 years, 2021 airs Sunday from 8 p.m. to midnight here on WTUL. All right, thank you guys for listening, and let's continue on with the music.

creating the four dimensions in a looped architecture of continuous motion. The size of the library is a function of its information content, which is infinitely expanding. In the holographic chamber, there is a telescope through which one can observe the boundary, outside of which is a true mirror that reflects the boundary back on itself in all directions.

In the room of the Seventh Order, sonic data is being projected into the heavenly dome. As the potential territory increases in absolute size, so does the mirror. And the patterns encoded to preserve the infinite variations of data objects can be observed and experienced.

0: The information interface calculates all possible variables and documents the movement from chaos to order in the chamber of memory. Once a cycle has been completed, a new code is generated and preserved.
1: Memory.
0: To access each copy, one must enter the chamber of replication, but once inside, all memory of other copies ceases to exist.
1: Memory.

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You are listening to WTUL New Orleans 91.5 FM. I'm one of your hosts, DJ Moonlit, and I am coming to you with some calendar announcements just to give you a little break before we continue the music for the rest for the next hour. So at 11 o'clock at Louis Armstrong Park, we have the Locals Festival featuring Ryan Batiste, Big Sam's Funky Nation, Sporty Brass Band, and more. At 11 o'clock at Atchafalaya Restaurant, we have the Desert Nudes. At 11 o'clock at the Bywater Bakery, we got Charlie and the Tropicals. At 11:30 at Polly's Delicatessen Italiano Nola, we have Ted Hefko. At 2 o'clock at the Broadside, we got the Black Americana Fest. At 3 o'clock at the Library New Orleans, we have the Creator Closet Sale. At 4 o'clock at Hotel Henrietta, we have Andre Bohan. At 4:30 at Snug Harbor Jazz Bistro, we have Tom McDermott Plays Tom McDermott. 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At 7 o'clock at the Fillmore New Orleans, we got Pink Floyd Laser Spectacular. At 7 o'clock at Nolanacular, we have Kate Baxter and John Saverda and Tender Mercy and Sans Terre. At 7:30 at Snug Harbor Jazz Bistro, we got Victor Goins Quartet, and it's a second show at 9:30 p.m. At 8 o'clock at Buffa's Bar and Restaurant, we have Richard Dingle. At 8 o'clock at Tipitina's, we have All Hail the Chief, a tribute to the Big Chief Monk Bordreau, with special guests of Brian Stoltz, Papa Molly, Johnny Sansone, and more. At 8 o'clock at the Siberia, we got Dolly Parton Tribute Night. 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At 9 o'clock at Chickiwawa, we have the Meditations. At 9 o'clock at the Brothers 3 Lounge, we got Valerie Sassyfras. At 9 o'clock at the Holy Diver, we have Video Age with special guest Ree Gabriel. 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At 10 o'clock at the Saint Bar and Lounge, we have Jake Ryan. At 11 o'clock at the Poor Boys Bar, we have Set to Flow. I know that was quite a long calendar list, but that means there's a ton of fun events that y'all can go to if you feel so inclined. And now back to some music.

Hello, you guys. I am DJ Stargazer, one of your co-hosts for the hour. 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
0: And we are so glad you all tuned in to listen to Broken Record this night. We hope everyone has a great rest of your night and has a great weekend. 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

The city, New Orleans. Nighttime. I've got a job to do and I'm on the streets. I wander down 100th, but the darkness reveals nothing. As I edge past 97th, I pick up the scent. The grimy streets begin to glow and the mist begins to dissipate as I turn down 93rd. Finally, just a few blocks ahead, I see it. It hits me like a slap in the face or a slug from a 45. WTUL, New Orleans, 91.5 FM. I think this is the start of a beautiful relationship.

0: 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The green recruits learn four basic lessons before becoming on-air staff. Our DJ Ross will demonstrate lesson one.
1: I can't get the list right now, so, I'll try and, tell you, later.
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0: Lesson three, dead air. 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

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I'm so lonesome I could cry. 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
1: Hi, I'm Jerry Springer, and I want to wish a happy 50th anniversary to WTUL. It was my first job in broadcasting, and it's been downhill ever since. Happy anniversary.

0: Last time we left Kevin Plotner, he was recovering from his encounter with a WTUL cash call. Let's check back with Kevin and see if he's still willing to do anything for money. Kevin Plotner?
1: Yeah?
0: I'm from WTUL. Will you still do anything for money?
1: Yeah.
0: Well, we'd like to take away your tool for a month.
1: My what?
0: We'd like to take away your WTUL radio from you for a month.
1: I don't know. I've grown fairly attached to WTUL.
0: How about if we give you $100?
1: Yeah.
0: Okay, we'll just take the screwdriver.
1: Yeah.
0: And stick it in your stereo.
1: Yeah.
0: And turn it like this.
1: Yeah.
0: Okay, we'll see you in a month.
1: Yeah.
0: Hello, Mr. Plotner. We're back after a month. How are you doing?
1: Well, my life without WTUL has been sheer agony. It's been worse than even when I was in the hospital with those bullet wounds. I mean, the music I've been hearing just doesn't have the energy and vivid colors that it had before.
0: Well, as we promised, here's our technician to reconnect your tool. Now, how's that?
1: Yeah!
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0: this society, I stop at the red lights and I go for the green, you know, I'm functioning.
1: I met Alice in my wonderland. She looked a whole lot like Leslie Caron and Gigi.
2: Chirp, echo, chirp, echoing. 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

Hi, this is Mike Mills from REWT to WDM. You're listening to Mayor on the Slim Gounces. No, man, I'm Slim Gounces. T-U-L. W-T-U-L. Now, you're listening to me. Hi, this is Mike Mills from REM. 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

0: I say, just what do you mean bursting into my study like this? You blithering ape! I say, just what is your name? Oh, Bigglesworth?
1: Yes, my lord.
0: This ape doesn't know his name. Fancy that, eh, what?
1: It is quite extraordinary, my lord.
0: What are we going to do with this? Hey, get out of my humidor, you!
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0: Egad, Billsworth, he's shedding hair all over my rug.
1: Yes, my lord.
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Hello, I'm Tosh. We are the Plastics, and when we are in New Orleans, we always listen to WWL. Thank you. Arigatou.

I'm so sick of dumb commercials. I just get sick of commercials. And WTUL doesn't have commercials. And I'm so glad, 'cause commercials

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I want to take this minute to introduce you to my people. This is Mr. Bugs Henderson over here from Tyler, Texas. This is Fancy Space, world-renowned female drummer of distinction on the percussion section. This is the captain on the bass from Fort Worth, Texas. My name is John Nitzinger, and we want to do a little Texas blues.

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Good morning. You're listening to WTUL New Orleans 91.5 FM. Good morning. Good morning. This is DJ Grimace, and I will be here for the next 2 hours with Laura Palmer's Secret Mixtape, playing all songs wonderful and strange. And I

back in the station and share them with you. But before I kick in and play some music, I do have an event calendar to tell you about. 11 o'clock at Louis Armstrong Park today is Locals Festival featuring Ryan Batiste, Big Sam's Funky Nation, Sporty Brass Band, and more. 11 o'clock at Atchafalaya Restaurant is the Desert Nudes. 11 o'clock at Bywater Bakery is Charlie in the Tropicals. 11:30, Polly's Delicatessen Italiano is Ted Hefko. At the Broadside at 2 o'clock today, it's the Black Americana Fest. 3 o'clock at the Library New Orleans, it's the Creator Closet Sale. 4 o'clock at Hotel Henrietta, it's Andre Bowen. 4:30 at Snug Harbor Jazz Bistro, it's Tom McDermott plays Tom McDermott. And 5:30 at Trumpet and Drum Coffee House, it's Opera Night with Crew of Callus. Fillmore, 7 o'clock tonight, it's a Pink Floyd Laser Spectacular. 7 o'clock at Nolan Nacular, it's Kate Baxter and John Saavedra. Tender Mercy, sans terre. 7:30 Snug Harbor Jazz Bistro, it's Victor Goins Quartet, and there's going to be a second show at 9:30 p.m. 8 o'clock, Bufa's Bar and Restaurant, Richard Dingle. 8 o'clock at Tipitina's tonight, it's All Hail the Chief, a tribute to Big Chief Monk Boudreaux with special guest Brian Stoltz, Papa Molly, Johnny Sanson, and more. 8 o'clock at Siberia, it's the Dolly Parton Tribute Night, and if you missed it, yesterday was 9 to 5 with such a fun second line parade through the French Quarter, and I think it ended kind of over by the Marigny. Hopefully you were out for that. 8:30 at Carrollton Station, it's the band Melrose plus Salmon Shorts plus Sunscape. 9 o'clock at Chickiwawa, it's the Meditations. 9 o'clock at Brothers Third Lounge, it's Valerie Sassafras. 9 o'clock Holy Diver, it's Video Age with special guest Rue Gabriel. 9 o'clock at OK Bar, it's Heatwave Soul and R&B Dance Party with DJ Ann. 9 o'clock at Saturn Bar, it's James McClaskey and Charlie in the Tropicals. 9:30 at BJ's Lounge, it's Scully and Sarah Wedding Celebration featuring Louis Michoud and Swamp Magic. 10 o'clock at the St. Bar and Lounge, it's Jake Ryan. And 11 o'clock at Poor Boys Bar, it's Set to Flow. So as you can see, we are back in the thick of it. I felt like things got really quiet in the summer, and now we've got the world's longest event calendars, and I love it. As we head into a festival season, I don't know about you, but I'm excited for cooler weather and lots of live music. As I mentioned, I found a lot of kind of fun new music that I want to share with you. And this first one is a cover of a Robert Folsom song, April Suzanne. A tribute album came out recently of some of his music, and Beach House has done this very sort of kind of pop gaze, shoegazy pop kind of version of the song. It's such a great song. It's from the 1970s. I'm not sure. I think it's from 1972. And, Beach House, they're sort of known for their definitely gazy pop. And so I was very curious to know what their cover of this song would be. And anyway, with no shock, it's actually a really phenomenal cover of the song. So without further ado, here is Beach House with their cover version of April Suzanne.

0: And you're listening to WTUL New Orleans, 91.5 FM. Good morning, good morning. This is DJ Grimace. And I am here with Laura Palmer's Secret Mixtape, playing all songs, Wonderful and Strange. And that was new music from American Football with the song No Soul to Save off their latest LP. That was a new listen for me, but I'm in the studio. Do you have a DJ name yet?
1: No.
0: Okay, I put him on the spot. I'm in the studio with an apprentice, and we've been just talking music all morning. And so this was a new listen for me, and I can't wait to sort of make my way through the rest of that album. Before that was Josh Rouse with a cover of Clo Dancer. If you remember the 1990s and a band called Mother Love Bone out of Seattle, that song may have sounded very familiar to you. Anyway, it was a cover that I recently stumbled upon, and it's off his 2009 release, Bedroom Classics Volume 3. Anyway, I thought it was a beautiful cover of that song. And then before that was the Thermals with some of their new music. The song was A Dark, Dark Place. They just dropped the single a few weeks ago. And I'm really excited that the Thermals putting out a new album. Cannot wait for it. And then from local musician Odie Lee, the song A Month or Two. That was part of her Treehouse tape sessions that she put out in 2023. And then another cover, as you know, I really hit the covers hard this morning. But that was Elk City with Ari M's Everybody Hurts. They put that cover out in 2008. And then some new music from Holly Throsby. She's an Australian musician and also a Pulitzer-winning author. And I just stumbled upon her a couple months ago. She hadn't put out new music in a while, and she just dropped the single Normal Magic. And she'll be coming out with some more new music, I think dropping an entire album either later this month or early in October. Anyway, the song I played for you again was Normal Magic. And then I talked a little bit when I started my show that I was playing a cover that Beach House recently put out of a Robert Folsom song that was April Suzanne. And it's such an odd cover of that song. His version is pretty much just strictly sort of acoustic. And I love sort of their dream gaze, dream pop sort of version of that. Well, anyway, thanks so much for joining me. I will be here for another hour and a half, or I should say we will be here for another hour and a half playing all kinds of music for you. But before we kick in and start playing some more music, just a quick look at some public service announcements. The Louisiana Assistive Technology Access Network provides information about assistive devices, services, and funding to support normal activities like bathing, walking, reading, or watching TV. 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Well, thanks so much for joining me, and some new music coming up. We're going to be playing a lot of new music to the station for this next half hour, so please stick around. I may have Covers War at 7 a.m. I haven't quite decided yet. Anyway, here's some new stuff from, I'm not quite sure who we're, oh, actually, I have it right in front of me. Here is some new music from Interpol. Yeah, I was really excited to see that they finally put out a new album in such a long time. I think their first album they put out was in 2006, and, you know, they hadn't put out anything in a while. So anyway, here's some new music from Interpol.

And you're listening to WTUL New Orleans, 91.5 FM. Good morning, good morning. This is DJ Grimace, and I'm here with Laura Palmer's Secret Mixtape, playing all songs Wonderful and Strange. And yes, that was Hooray for the Riff Raff with their song Life on Earth. They put that release out in 2022, and I've heard a little rumor that they're putting out new music, and I can't wait. I think they are technically living in Brooklyn now, but you know, I feel like they will always be in our hearts here in New Orleans. Before that was Wilco with the song Hot Sun off their Hot Sun Cool Shroud release they put out in 2024, with just some lost songs and some B-sides that I play a lot. There's some really great, fun little nuggets on that one. And then some new music from Iron and Wine with the song Defiance Ohio. They just put out a new album this year, as well as did Kevin Morby. I played the song Badlands for You, and he recently put out some new music. And then an artist new to me was Castle Beat with the song Stay With Me. That was like a whole new album for me that I've just started listening to, and I thought it was really good, so can't wait to sort of dig in and see what else is on that album. And then played some Interpol with the song This Mirror Weighs a Ton off their latest release. And we were just talking in the station, like, how much... Yeah, that was such a great song, and I've listened to a few releases now off their new album, and I'm just sort of loving sort of the new direction where they've taken that album. So hopefully in the coming weeks, I'll be playing more music off their latest release for you. Well, as I mentioned, I have a guest in the studio with me. I normally never have anyone in the studio with me because it is so early. No one ever wants to get up and share this time with me, except for all of you who are listening at home. But anyway, he has agreed to read the event calendar. So without further ado, here is one of our apprentices. I'm going to hand over the earphones. And we've got a full event calendar.

0: Vienna Ave, New Orleans. We have the Desert Nudes at 11 as well. We have at Bywater Bakery, Dorfeen Street. We have Charlie and the Tropicals at 11:30 at Paulini's Delicatessen Italiano. We got Ted Hafko at 2. The broadside, we have Black Americana Fest at 3, the Library of New Orleans. We have Creator Closet Sale at 4 at Hotel Henrietta. We have Andrew Bohan.
1: And it just keeps going.
0: Yeah. at 4:30, we have in Snug Harbor, we have Tom McDermott plays Tom McDermott. At 5:30, Trumpet and Coffee House. We have Opera Night with Crew of Callus. At 7 at the Fillmore, we have Pink Floyd Laser Spectacular. At 7, Nolanacular.
1: Yeah.
0: We have Kate Baxter and John Savitra. Tender Mercy, Sans Terry. At 7:30, we have Snug Harbor Jazz Bistro. We have Victor Goins Quartet. And at 8, at Buffa's Bar Restaurant, we have Richard Dingle. At 8, we have All Hail the Chief, a tribute to Big Chief Monk Baru with special guests Brian Stoltz, Papa Molly, and Johnny Sanson, and more. At 8, we have Dolly Parton Tribute Night at Siberia. At 8:30, we have at Carlton Station, we have the band Marrows, Salmon Shorts, and Sunscape. At 9, at Chickiwawa, we have the Meditations. At 9, at Brothers 3 Lounge, we have Valerie Sassafras. At 9, at Holy Diver, we have Video Age with special guest Rue Gabriel. At 9, at OK Bar, we have Heat Rave, Soul, and R&B Dance Party with DJ Ann. At 9, at Saturn Bar, we have James McClassy and Charlie and the Tropicalis.
1: Okay. There he goes. He's just learned what 50% of being a DJ is here at WTUL, and that is reading really, really long event calendars. Thank you. Very good job. He's still working on his DJ name. We're still working on that. Anyway, thanks so much for joining me. We will be here for another hour. We're not going to do Covers War this morning because we've been having too much fun just pulling music from the stacks and also some new music from the shelves. And anyway, please stick around. We will be here for another hour. And let's see, what do I have queued up for us? What is that over there? Is that some Courtney Barnett? Oh, no. Actually, we have some Bill Callahan. This is something I grabbed from the stacks. This is something I haven't played in a while. I feel like when I first started as a DJ, I used to play this album all the time. So without further ado, here is some Bill Callahan this Saturday morning.

started out in search of ordinary things. How much of a tree bends in the wind?

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I started running, and the concrete turned to sand. I started running.

0: And you're listening to WTUL New Orleans 91.5 FM. Good morning, good morning. This is DJ Grimace. And we've been here since 6 o'clock with Laura Palmer's Secret Mixtape playing all songs Wonderful and Strange. And that was Waxahachie with their song Tiger's Blood. They put that release out in 2024. And then some new music from the Rap Boys with their song Open Up, with their latest release, Sing Into an Empty Chair. And then couldn't help but play the Generationals with the song When They Fight, They Fight. I feel like that's really good for football season right now. Anyway, that was off their 2011 release, Con Law. And then before that, some new music from Courtney Barnett with the song Stay in Your Lane. And then dug this out of the stacks this morning. That was The Walkmen doing a cover of Bob Dylan's Subterranean Homesick Blues that they put out about 15 years ago. And I always forget that they did that cover. And I remembered when I was pulling the music this morning and I looked, I was like, ah, that's right. They do such a great cover of that song. And then, of course, Bill Callahan, former lead singer of The Smog. You know, his solo career has been phenomenal. And the song I played for you was Jim Kane off his 2009 release, Sometimes I Wish We Were an Eagle. And then some local music from Hooray for the Riff Raff off her latest release, Life on Earth. And I heard a little rumor that she'll be putting out some new music soon. And so I hope that's the case. Anyway, let's see. I think I have some public service announcements and then we'll be playing some more music. We've just been sitting here talking about DJ names. Do you want to announce? Do you want to try it out or you want to think on it?
1: Yeah, what
0: do you,
1: no.
0: Oh, are you ready to announce? Yeah. Okay. We've been talking about it for a while. So anyway, I'd like to introduce you to
1: DJ Squeak.
0: Ah, isn't that great? That's a great DJ name. We were talking about, he was asking me where my DJ name came from, and it's one of those things where I feel like it just kind of has to hit you, right? It's just like it came to you in a moment of clarity. So anyway, a big welcome to DJ Squeak. Thank you so much for joining me on my show this morning. We were also talking about how no one likes to join me down here at 6 a.m., so kudos to him for actually waking up and coming down here this morning. Anyway, we will be here, DJ Grimace and DJ Squeak, for the next half hour. And let's see, before I kick in and play some music, we have some public service announcements to tell you about. Let's see. What do we have to tell you about? Here we are. The New Orleans Health Department's Safe Rides, Big Easy Vibes reminds everyone to plan a safe and sober ride home when celebrating in New Orleans. Drinking and driving increases the risk of crashes and injury, so plan your ride before you head out. You can use public transportation like our RTA system, take a ride share, or designate a sober driver to protect yourself, your friends, and everyone in New Orleans streets. 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And tune into the Alt Oldies Show every Saturday night on WTUL from 8 until 10 to hear music left of the radio dial as it was in past decades. Let the DJs take you on a sonic joyride through the past that includes old prog, vintage new wave and punk, underground rock and roll, synthwave, psychedelia, and much more. If it's vintage and cool, the DJs will blow off the dust and play it for you. That's right, that's every Saturday from 8 until 10 p.m. only here on WTUL New Orleans. Well, thank you so much for joining me, DJ Grimace and DJ Squeak. For this next half hour, I'm going to kind of take things a different direction. I was in the mood for some Nation of Language. As you know, like 2 years ago, I always played them on my show. I haven't played them in a while, and so thought I would resurrect their album, Strange Disciple, that they put out in 2023. So going to play Week in Your Light. Anyway, thanks so much, and I will actually be here next Saturday morning, and probably we'll have a covers war next Saturday, so I will see you then. Thanks so much.

0: Good morning, my friends. You are listening to WTUL New Orleans 91.5 FM. I'm DJ Lizzie, and it is time for the kids show, y'all. Big thank you to DJ Grimace for another wonderful Laura Palmer's... Oop, I'm breaking the mic. Laura Palmer's secret mixtape. You'll be back next week?
1: I will, yes.
0: Nice. We were... I have a new cover I'm going to play today, and I was just... bragging about it to DJ Grimace. We're gonna hear it later. It's a cover of Landslide, though, y'all. All right, so we gotta go through the calendar of events for today. 11 o'clock at Louis Armstrong Park, we've got the Locals Festival featuring Ryan Batiste, Big Sam's Funky Nation, Sporty's Brass Band, and more. 11 o'clock at the Atchafalaya Restaurant, we've got the Desert Nudes. Charlie and the Tropicales are at the Bywater Bakery at 11. 11:30 at Polly's Delicatessen, they've got Ted Hefko.

0: From Coffee House, they have Opera Night with Crew of Callas. Pink Floyd, Laser Spectacular is at the Fillmore at 7. While over at Nola Nacular at 7, they got Kate Baxter and John Saavedra with Tender Mercy and Sans Terre. Victor Goyne's Quartet is playing Snug Harbor at 7:30 with a second show at 9:30. Richard Dingle's at Bufa's at 8, while over at Tipitina's at 8, they have All Hail the Chief, a tribute to Big Chief Monk Boudreaux with special guest Brian Stoltz, Papa Molly, Johnny Sansone, and more. There's a Dolly Parton tribute night at Siberia at 8, while over at Carrollton Station at 8:30, they have the band Melrose, Salmon Shorts, and Sunscape. The Mediations are playing Chickiwawa at 9, while Valerie Sassafras gets started at 9 at Brothers 3. Holy Diver at 9 has Video Age with special guest Rue Gabrielle. Heatwave, Soul and R&B Dance Party with DJ Ann is at OK Bar at 9. Also at 9 o'clock at Saturn, it's James McClaskey and Charlie and the Tropicalis, which I feel like I already mentioned, but somehow it's on here twice. Maybe I didn't read it. 9:30 at Santos, you've got Community, Brucey, and the Self-Help Tapes. BJ's Lounge, 9:30. My friend Sarah, it's Scully and Sarah's wedding celebration featuring Louis Michaud and Swamp Magic. Saints Bar at 10 has Jake Ryan, and 11 o'clock at Poor Boys, you've got Set to Flow. Oh my goodness, that was a long calendar. All right, let's get started with the show. Our cartoon theme song of the week is the Casa Grandes. And after that, more music. I've got two apprentices. You're going to hear them soon. They're picking music. So excited. You guys, this is a great Saturday. 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
2: Staring contest. 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Looking up. 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Looking round and round. 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
0: Is your eyeball sweating?
1: It's tears. 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
2: Crystal clear. 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It's getting googly. Eyeball, ball, ball, ball, ball.
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1: 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I'm DJ Lizzie. This is The Kid Show, and I'm joined in studio this morning with my two apprentices, Leah and Chloe. Say hello, ladies. They have picked out some music. We've been learning how to cue everything up, and they're going to be taken over in just a few minutes. But first, let me tell you what you've been listening to the last half hour. We just heard the Lori Berkner Band with the Spanish version of Waiting in the Elevator. That was Esperando el Elevador. Before that, we had Eyeballs by Big Block Sing Song. Not quite spooky season, but we are almost there. Divinity Rocks before that. Excuse me, did Wake Up Rock and Roll Time. We also heard a brand new song from Shawnee that was Bounce. Let's see, before that we heard Michael Hurst and Kamala Sankaram doing a cover of Jimmy Jimmy Aha. That is off Michael's 80 songs from the 80s volume 2. I don't know if there's anything from volume 3 out yet. I know he's been working on it. Before that was Teacher Peter with Vamos a Bailar. We also heard Jam Van with Fits in the Tantrums doing Emotions. Birds of a Feather with Our World in there. We also heard the Ants, Ants, Ants with Away We Go. And we started off the show with our cartoon theme song of the week, and it was the Casa Grandes. Alrighty. For your information, we got a couple announcements, and then we can get back to the music. The New Orleans Health Department's Safe Rides. Oh, no, wait. Sorry. That was last hour. The New Orleans Birthing Project provides sister friends, mentors for pregnant women of any age. They are seeking volunteers to be sister friends. More information about becoming or having a sister friend is available online at nola@birthingprojectusa.org or by phone at 504-482-6388. Storm Surge of Reverb serves up a jumbo portion of high-energy surf and instrumental rock and roll music every Monday from 4 to 6 p.m. It's not just Wipeout on repeat. 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That's Storm Surge of Reverb every Monday from 4 to 6 p.m. All right, we're going to get started right now with a song from Elena Moon Park, and this is Such a Daydream. And then either Chloe or Leah's going to take over. We'll figure out who. But you're listening to The Kid Show on WTUL New Orleans 91.5 FM.

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1: Y ahora, find your heart. Busca tu corazón. Do you feel it? Is it beating? Can you rock from side to side with it? Let's take a deep breath and sing. Ready?

Imagination Movers right there with Ice Cream Sandwich. That is one of Chloe's picks. She queued that up. They're learning how to play vinyl and CDs, y'all. We also heard Doggone Fleas, Sail Away Ladies. That was Leah's pick, I think, right? Yep. And then Cat's Pajamas, A Big Parade, another Chloe pick. Oh Clementine, before that, with That's My Love. That was a brand new song. Oh Clementine's album Heartstrings just came out yesterday, I believe. So excited to play that. We also heard a cover of In the Garage by Roly Poly Guacamole. Mosquita did Corazoncito, Little Heart. And let's see, before that we heard Mike McNaught with I Love Bugs Bunny. That was off the vinyl Spin a Magic Tune. That was a Chloe pick, learning how to cue up vinyl. Before that, we heard Jesse Balin with Strawberry Wind, Aaliyah pick, Elena Moon Park with Such a Daydream started us off for this last half hour. We've got a bunch of stuff going on around town today. What's not on our calendar but is happening is the Alligator Fest out in Luling. Shout out to Alligator Fest. Other things going on around town today, though,

Orleans Library. 4 o'clock at Hotel Henrietta, they have Andre Bohen. Tom McDermott plays Tom McDermott at Snug Harbor at 4:30. Over at Trumpet and Drum Coffee House at 5:30, they have Opera Night with Crew of Callas. Pink Floyd Laser Spectacular is at the Fillmore at 7, while over at Nola Nacular at 7, it's Kate Baxter and John Saavedra, Tendra Mercy and Sans Terre. The Victor Goines Quartet is playing Snug Harbor this evening at 7:30 and a second show at 9:30. Richard Dingle is at the Bufa's Bar at 8, while over at Tipitina's at 8, they have All Hail the Chief, a tribute to Big Chief Monk Boudreau, with special guests Brian Stoltz, Papa Molly, Johnny Sansone, and more. Siberia is hosting a Dolly Parton tribute night starting at 8. At 8:30 at Carrollton Station, it's the band Melrose, Salmon Shorts, and Sunscape. The Mediations are playing Chickiwawa at 9, while over at Brothers 3 at 9, it's Valerie Sassafras. Video Age with special guest Rue Gabrielle is at Holy Diver at 9. Also at 9 at OK Bar, it's Heatwave, a soul and R&B dance party with DJ Ann. James McClaskey and Charlie and the Tropicales are playing Saturn Bar at 9. 9:30 at Santos, it's Community, Brucey, and the Self-Help Tapes. BJ's Lounge at 9:30 has Scully and Sarah's Wedding Celebration featuring Louis Michaud and Swamp Magic. Saints Bar at 10 has Jake Ryan, and at Poor Boys at 11, they have Set to Flow. Whew. All right. We're going to get back to the music, and we're turning it over to Chloe. She is going to play a few songs first, and then Leah, and then we got story time coming up at 9:30. 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

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And

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I climbed a mountain and I turned around.

WTUL New Orleans 91.5 FM. I am DJ Lizzie. This is the kids show. We just heard Natalia right there with Outer Cores and Mi Corazon, Colors of My Heart. Before that, I had a request for When You Wish Upon a Star. I couldn't find the original version from Pinocchio, but I did find that version from Best Coast, so we played that. We had Bogo's Best Day in there with Sing With Friends. We also had Miss Tootie and the Fruity Band with the Feelings song. Kelly Welly before that did Pumpkin Run. We also heard a brand new song from Itty Bitty Beats called Steve the Spider, one man band. We heard a cover of Landslide from Scott and Mark Hoying in there. Recess Monkey did Busy Bees. We had Elizabeth Mitchell with Reggae in the Fields. And Girl Authority with Girls Just Want to Have Fun. Let's see, before that was Big Bird with Elmo's song. And that brought us back to the top of the hour. And those were all picked by my apprentices, Chloe and Leah. We've got story time coming up in just a few minutes, but I've got a couple announcements for you right now. NOLA 311 handles non-emergency city service requests such as city-assisted evacuation registration, code enforcement complaints, street and sidewalk maintenance, street and traffic signs, traffic signals, street lights, abandoned vehicles, and sanitation issues. You can reach them weekdays from 8 a.m. to 5 p.m. by dialing 311 from any phone based in New Orleans, or 504-658-2299 or 877-286-6431. 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All right. We are going to play a short little song while I get ready for story time. This is Jess Penner with I Don't Want to Live on the Moon. 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

to live on the moon. Alrighty, my friends, it is time for DJ Lizzie's story time. This week's story was originally, I got it to be one of the Halloween stories for next month, but I got too many Halloween books and there's not enough days in October for me having a show to do story time. So we're starting early with the Halloween story times. This one is Peter Rabbit and the Pumpkin Patch, and it's based on the original tale by Beatrix Potter. It does not tell me if there was another author who helped adapt the original Peter Rabbit, but here we go. Peter Rabbit and the Pumpkin Patch. After suffering through the stifling heat of summertime, the cool, crisp air of the autumn always makes one feel more lively. It certainly had this effect on Benjamin Bunny and his cousin, Peter Rabbit. Late one fall afternoon, Benjamin Bunny set off with a hop, skip, and a jump into the woods. He was going to see his cousins. The woods were full of rabbit holes, and in a sandbank underneath the root of a very big fir tree lived Peter Rabbit. Peter lived with his mother and his sisters, Flopsy, Mopsy, and Cottontail, in the woods behind Mr. McGregor's garden. Benjamin found Peter helping his mother wind rabbit wool yarn. When old Mrs. Rabbit told Peter he could go, Benjamin led Peter outside to the fir tree. "Do you know what time of year this is?" Benjamin asked his cousin. Peter gave a little nod. "It must be harvest time in Mr. McGregor's garden," said Peter. "Yes," said little Benjamin, and then he whispered, "I'm certain that the parsnips are ready for Mrs. McGregor to bring inside." "Pumpkin, too," added Peter. He did love pumpkin at this time of year. It seemed such a shame to the little rabbits for the autumn harvest time to come and go without a taste of beetroot or a few nice ripe carrots for that matter, or even some late onions or sweet corn. They had missed the green beans altogether some weeks earlier. They had watched Mr. McGregor pull them all off the vine and take them in to Mrs. McGregor when all the bunnies had hoped for was several pods each. After having supper with his relatives, Benjamin Bunny let his aunt think he had gone home. But later, when the moon rose over the woods full and clear, and Mrs. Rabbit had gone to borrow something from a neighbor, Peter sneaked out of the rabbit hole to the fir tree where Benjamin was waiting. The two were off to Mr. McGregor's garden. The moon led the way, and the little rabbits were in high spirits in that crisp night air. They felt that a great adventure was in store. But Peter couldn't help but wonder if they might be carried away by an owl. He suggested to his cousin that they not stay out long. As they had done before, the little rabbits climbed down the pear tree into the garden, lit up by moonlight. They saw some spinach leaves, but kept going. They were looking for pumpkin and tasty parsnips. But Peter heard noises and began to go slower. Suddenly, he stopped. Something frightening was looming near the pumpkin patch. Peter grabbed Benjamin and ducked behind a wheelbarrow. When they were feeling braver, they peeked around. "Why, it's only a scarecrow wearing one of Mr. McGregor's old nightshirts," whispered Benjamin. He began to creep toward the pumpkins again. Just then, the moon went behind a cloud, making everything go quite dark. Peter could barely see his cousin's white-tipped ears, and an awful screeching howl sounded nearby. The bunnies were dreadfully frightened and rushed nearly straight into a wall. "Why, look, Peter," said Benjamin Bunny after a moment in his loudest whisper. "It's only Mr. McGregor's cat." Peter was trembling with fright. But when the cloud passed the moon, he could just see the cat inside Mr. McGregor's cottage. The cat was howling because she knew the bunnies were nearby. Peter said he should like to go home anyway. He was worried that his mother would be back from the neighbors and would be missing him by now. But the two were nearly at the pumpkin patch, and Benjamin told Peter they certainly couldn't stop their adventure now. They found some parsnips on the way, which they began to nibble. The bunnies had swallowed a few mouthfuls of the delightful parsnips when, thump, crash! Poor Peter and Benjamin Bunny, they began to run and dart and zigzag away as fast as they could go, never once looking back until they reached the pear tree. "There's nothing there," said Benjamin, surprised. The rabbits didn't know it, but it was only a rake that had noisily blown over in the wind and landed on a watering can. But Peter was busy trying to scramble to the top of the compost heap and safely back over the wall.
Peter ran all the way home, and when Benjamin finally caught up to him at the sandbank, they stopped to rest before going inside. They didn't want old Mrs. Rabbit to think they'd been in any trouble. "I did so want a little bit of pumpkin," said Peter wistfully. As the two bunnies rounded the sandbank, they saw a curious sight. But this time, instead of running away in fear, the cousins hurried to get a closer look. Old Mrs. Rabbit had carved a jack-o'-lantern for Flopsy, Mopsy, Cottontail, and Peter, and lit a candle inside. Oh, joy! It was a party, with treats and lively games. But Peter seemed rather quiet. Mrs. Rabbit figured that he had gotten to some mischief, and had learned his lesson about going out at night. And Flopsy, Mopsy, and Cottontail, and Peter and Benjamin Bunny, had creamy boiled pumpkin and pumpkin seeds for dessert. The end. That was this week's DJ Lizzie Story Time, Peter Rabbit and the Pumpkin Patch, based on the original stories by Beatrix Potter. I hope you enjoyed it. We have a whole month of Halloween Story Time starting next week. I'm super excited about it. But let's get back to the music right now. We're going to hear L-O-V-E by John Legend. And then I think after that, we got a few more things I'm going to squeeze in, including a new song from Heather Feather. She's sent me some more French songs, so we're going to play one of those coming up, too. 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

Friday, my friends, we went a little bit over 10 o'clock there just to finish out kind of some music. We just heard the Brighter Light Brigade with Goodbye Summer. Before that was Camden Boy and Kira Boo doing Shake It Up. We also heard Kim Cameron in there with Barbara's Color Splash Day about the graffiti artist Barbara 62. Brady Reimer and the Little Band That Could with D is for Dancing. New French song from Heather Feather called Contente Pour Toi. Happy for you. Claudia Robin Gunn before that with Tiny Titan Soar. And we also heard John Legend with L-O-V-E. I'm heading out. I'll be back next Saturday as always. Next Saturday is the start of October and it means Halloween shows for the whole month. I'm so excited. It's my favorite time of year. I've got so much new Halloween music this year. I've been getting it sent to me for the last month or so. I've been anxiously waiting to play it. And we got Halloween story time, so I'm in my happy place with that month, y'all. I don't know who's coming up next right now. It's going to be Toolbot. So I hope you guys have a great rest of your Saturday. You stay kind and be safe. I'll be back on air next week. Till then.

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June 3rd, woman killed when youth throws radio from third story window. 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

0: This is Hatch Boy from Shell Shock. 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
1: Come on, Hatch Boy. It's time to go back to your bed.
0: No, I'm not ready yet.
1: It's time for your medication.
0: No, I don't want to go.
1: Come on.
0: I don't want to go.

Hello, America. Britt Goodman calling today to tell you that our nation faces the gravest threat to its survival since compulsory fluoridation of water. What is it, you ask? Cockroaches. That's right, cockroaches. The tiny menace to our very nation's existence. I have seen them gathering secretly, always in the middle of the night, when decent people are asleep. No doubt they are now in the final stages of their preparations to take over. The day is soon coming, America, when we shall wake up and see our nation at the feet of a vastly superior force of vicious, bloodthirsty cockroaches. Our children will be in danger. Our women will be constantly molested. My fellow Americans, they will probably institute some form of radical communism on our land once they take over while we are sleeping in our beds. We must act now to rid our country of this menace. Cockroach sympathizers must be tracked down and exposed. Laws must be enacted. Citizens' groups must be organized. We must crush them beneath our feet before we find them crawling through the very halls of Congress and even in our own homes.

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0: Am I doing fiery accomplishment, you will know protection, you will have the life that I cannot even describe to you until you experience it yourself.
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0: Hey, how you doing? My name is Dear Silas, and if you're listening to this, it means that we have successfully unlocked a mixtape. And I just want to say thank you for tirelessly retweeting that pin tweet until we hit 5,000. Honestly, I was just in my feelings the day I made that announcement, and I had no idea if we'd ever get there, but we did. And I thank you. You didn't have to do it, but you did. I truly hope you enjoyed everything you heard, and if this tape goes crazy the way I know it can, I'll drop again real, real soon. Make sure you join the village to keep up with me by texting the leaf emoji to 601-552-6316 so you don't miss the next one. You feel me? And with all that being said, I know why you're here. But before we go there, just remember, love yourself and hug yourself, because you are enough. And don't you dare stress today.
1: Let's go. I'm going to this interview at the Sheraton Charles Hotel.
2: Yes, miss. Well, we'd like to know some of your qualifications and...
1: I'm between the ages of 21 and 26. I weigh between 105 and 138 pounds. I'm between 5 feet 3 inches and 5 feet 8 inches tall. I have good health and good vision. I'm a high school graduate.
2: It would be better if you had 2 years of college.
1: I know a foreign language, and everybody tells me I'm a dumb blonde.
2: I think you might have one too many qualifications. Pan American Airlines could have a position for you as an airline stewardess. You could travel to Paris, London, Rome, Tokyo. After only 1 year, your salary would be $425 per month. You would,
1: Hey, I don't want to do all that. I thought this was the interviews for elevator operators.
2: But with all your qualifications and the tremendous opportunity of traveling...
1: No, I didn't want to do all that. I just on an airplane. I just wanted to operate elevators.
2: I knew she hadn't won too many qualifications. I guess that's just another experience for Pan Am.
3: 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That's 524-0454 for an interview appointment. 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

0: I'm bored, Evan. You want to go get pizza? Okay. How about that Madonna movie? Rambo? Okay, how about sitting around on the porch, tossing a few cold ones and listening to TUL?
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This is the old Fat Daddy Fun Frolicking here in Groove, Orleans, with all kinds of boss degrees outside, telling you about the spot on your dial where you really hear more music and less of this kind of noise that I make. 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Yes.

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My name is Mark Twang. I'm here with you for the next couple hours. Going to bring some folk, acoustic, bluegrass, alt country. I think we'll get a sneak a little bit in. Some fiddle, banjo, and a little bit of old-time music. It is all part of WTUL's Folk Show. And we might even have a little live music as well coming up, so stay tuned for that in the second half of the show. In the meantime, we got a full schedule of happenings in New Orleans. It is fall. It's starting to cool off, or maybe not cool is the right word. It's starting to be less hot. 11 o'clock, Louis Armstrong Park. It's Locals Festival featuring Ryan Batiste, Big Sam's Funky Nation, Sporty's Brass Band, and a whole bunch more. The Atchafalaya Restaurant at 11 has the Desert Nudes. They're probably still playing. Bywater Bakery, it's Charlie and the Tropicals. That started at 11. And Polly's Delicatessen here in Uptown on Oak Street. It is Ted Hefko. The Broadside, day number 2 for the Black Americana Fest. Doors open at 2 o'clock for that. The Library, not the public library. This one is on 3629 Britannia Street. 3 o'clock, they're going to have Creator Closet Sale. The Hotel Henrietta, 3500 St. Charles. It's Andre Boren at 4. At Snug Harbor, Tom McDermott plays Tom McDermott, and it's going to feature Tom McDermott. That starts at 4:30, their happy hour set. At a place called Trumpet and Drum Coffee House, 3600 Magazine Street, they have Opera Night with Crew of Callas at 5:30. The Fillmore downtown has a Pink Floyd Laser Spectacular at 7. Also at 7 at Nola Nacular on Magazine, it's Kate Baxter and John Saavedra, along with Tender Mercy and Sans Terre. Later on at Snug Harbor for two shows at 7:30 and 9:30, it's Victor Goins Quartet. Boof is at 8, Richard Dingle, Tipitina's tonight, All Hail the Chief, a tribute to Big Chief Monk Boudreaux with special guest Brian Stoltz, Papa Molly, Johnny Sansone, and a whole bunch more. 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Siberia, 8 p.m. for a Dolly Parton tribute night. Carrollton Station has the band Melrose, Salmon Shorts, and Sunscape starting at 8:30. Over at Chickiwawa, they have the Meditations at 9. 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BJ's Lounge out on the Bywater, 9:30 for Scully and Sarah Wedding Celebration. It's going to feature Louis Michaud and Swamp Magic. The Saint Barn Lounge on St. Mary Street, 10 o'clock for Jake Ryan. And at the Poor Boys Bar on St. Bernard Ave, 11 o'clock, it's Set the Flow. And of course, we welcome back the Hi-Ho Lounge to St. Cloud Avenue as well. Let's see, where are we going to play today? I think we'll start off with a few baseball tunes for you on this Saturday afternoon right here on WTUL New Orleans.

They are soldiers, they're in the way of harm. A girl holds a baby in a blanket in her arms. There's a man with a flag, he leaves for work. A woman pulls a thread from the hem of a skirt. Another Saturday comes and goes. It's another south wind that comes and blurs. Another baseball field, another pop fly, another bunch of boys and another blue sky. Boys laugh, boys play. 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

guy. Listen to me, and I'll tell you why. He made a mistake, and it made him cry. And I didn't go fishing for an alibi. Jim Joyce, stand-up guy. Pitcher was throwing a perfect game. Got the first two outs at the final frame. The ball was hit, he won the race. He caught the throw with his foot on the base. Jim Joyce, stand-up guy. Joyce called the batter safe at first. A putrid call, the all-time worst. Travesty, the guy was out. The replay showed beyond a doubt. Jim Joyce, stand-up guy.

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The game, it wasn't over yet. It should have been. He caught the throw with plenty of time. But there you go, Jim Joyce, stand-up guy.

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Outside the door, the bloodthirsty press. Jim Joyce, stand-up guy. I cost that kid a perfect game. He stood up sobbing and took the blame. I was convinced of what I saw. I just missed the bleeping call. Jim Joyce, stand-up guy. Jim Joyce, he's a stand-up guy. He called for the pitcher to please come by. He face to face apologized. Jim Joyce's tears were Texas sized. Jim Joyce, stand-up guy. Nobody's perfect, the pitcher would say in an interview the very next day. He's only human, he made a mistake, and I hope everybody will cut him a break. Jim Joyce,

This song is called America's Favorite Pastime. It combines the use of hallucinogenic drugs with athleticism, which I wish people would do more in folk music. And it's dedicated to the great Doc Ellis, my hero, who pitched a no-hitter under the influence. And it goes like this.

little Chris Thiele to finish out our little baseball set. It comes off of his album, his second album called Stealing Second. He released it when he was 16 years old, and we're hearing the title track off of that behind us. Prior to that, Sam Bush, song about Ozzie Smith, nicknamed the Wizard of Oz, and that was the name of that tune. Prior to Mr. Bush, we heard from Nathan Bell from up in Tennessee. He was doing a song about Bill Spaceman Lee, the pitcher, for the Red Sox, and maybe the Expos, I think, after that. He was one who ran for president. He also ran for governor of Maine, and I think his slogan was something like, "So far left, I'm right." The Ballad of Bill Spaceman Lee. We heard another song about a pitcher before that from Todd Snyder. It's a song about Doc Ellis, who, as you heard in the story, pitched a no-hitter while he was on LSD back in 1970. That's called America's Favorite Pastime. And we had another song about baseball pitcher Dizzy Dean, J. Hannah Dizzy Dean. That's from David Olney and John Hadley, a musical called Old Diz, a musical baseball story. The Cards are pitching Dizzy Dean today is the name of that tune. We heard Stand Up Guy from Chuck Brodsky, probably the only song about a baseball umpire. And Sam Baker started us off with Baseball from his album called Mercy. Well, it's Saturday afternoon. You got to tune to WTUL New Orleans 91.5 FM. 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This is the Folk Show. My name's Mark Twain. We're just getting underway. Got a couple announcements for you and more music coming up. 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Let's go up to Alaska. Todd Grebe and Cold Country is going to kick this set off with something from their 2015 album called Citizen. This is a Folk Show right here on WTUL New Orleans.

We are rolling up on 1 o'clock Saturday afternoon. You get attuned to the Folk Show right here on WTUL New Orleans, 91.5 FM here in the city. My name is Mark Twang. We just finished up the first hour of the show, and in that set we heard from Todd Grebe and Cold Country from, they're up in Alaska. Album of theirs called Citizen, and that was You'll Never Find Me. The Deslons from a 2015 album of theirs, self-titled, and we heard the tune Louise. Marielle Buckley from up in Alberta with I'm a Fool. Eileen Jewell from her Downhearted Blues release did the Poor Girl Story. We heard something brand new from Gray DeLille. Album's called Don't Turn Around, and that was the tune There's the Door. From over in Lafayette, Yvette Landry with One More Broken Heart. Shannon Wurst, who I think is up in Arkansas still. Sunday Pie's name album from 2008, and we heard Hank's Blues. And Shannon McNally from her Black Irish album, Let's Go Home. Well, it's Saturday afternoon. There is so much going on out there. You surely can find something to entertain you. And here's what we got on our calendar. A couple festivals at Armstrong Park kicked off at 11. It's Locals Festival. Features Ryan Batiste, Big Sam's Funky Nation, Sporty's Brass Band, and a whole bunch more. 2 o'clock at the Broadside, doors open for the Black Americana Fest, day number 2. And at the Library, that's at 3629 Britannia. 3 o'clock, they have a Creator Closet Sale. Hotel Henrietta at 3500 St. Charles has Andre Borum at 4. Tom McDermott plays Tom McDermott. That's Snug Harbor, happy hour set at 4:30. 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At the Fillmore, tonight they'll have a Pink Floyd Laser Spectacular starting at 7. Also at 7 down at Nola Nacular, 1100 Block of Magazine Street, Kate Baxter and John Saavedra, along with Tender Mercy and Sans Terre. Later on at Snug Harbor, Victor Goins' Quartet will be there for 2 shows at 7:30 and 9:30. Boofers has Richard Dingle at 8. Also at 8, Tipitina's It's All Hail the Chief, a tribute to Big Chief Monk Boudreaux with special guests Brian Stoltz, Papa Molly, Johnny Sansone, and many more. Siberian St. Claude has a Dolly Parton tribute night at 8. At 8:30 at Carrollton Station, it's the band Melrose, Salmon Shorts, and Sunscape. Chickiwawa has the Meditations at 9. Also at 9 p.m. at Brothers 3, it's Valerie Sassafras. Video Age, special guest and Rue Gabrielle will be at Holy Diver at 9. At the OK Bar on Port Street, 9 p.m. for Heat Wave, soul and R&B dance party with DJ Ann. Saturn Bar in St. Claude has James McClaskey and Charlie and the Tropicals at 9. Santos Bar in the Quarter, 9:30 for Community, along with Brucey and the Self-Help Tapes. BJ's in the Bywater, 9:30 for Scully and Sarah Wedding Celebration, featuring Louis Michaud and Swamp Magic. The Saint at 10 o'clock has Jake Ryan. Poor Boys Bar, 11 p.m. for Set the Flow and the Bon Ton tonight. 11 p.m., Aaron Walker and the Over the Hill All-Stars. Whole bunch of stuff going on. You can find all this on our website, WTUL.fm, and click on the Event tab. Let's hear something from, where are we going here? Jorma Kalkinen from one of his 2000s albums. They were kind of more bluegrassy, a little bit more acoustic stuff. This one was called Stars in My Crown. We're going to hear a track off of this right here on The Folk Show.

0: We are here live in the studio with a couple stellar musicians, and you guys just want to start kicking it off?
1: You know what? Yeah, let's just, you don't need to know anything about us. We're just going to play you one.
0: There we go. They'll figure it out.
2: Well,

0: That was a pretty damn good introduction.
1: Well, thank you.
0: Yeah. So who are you? Who are you all?
2: You know what? I'm gonna go ahead and introduce him first. This is Mr. Ollie Katz over here.
1: Howdy, guys.
2: He's a Tulane student, for any of y'all that are, you know, part of the community. He's I guess, a senior here, I'm pretty sure.
1: That's right. Yeah,
0: that's what they say, I guess. Yeah.
2: My name is Nathan Marshall. I've been here before, you know, so some of you, you know.
0: Welcome back.
2: May recognize me.
0: And Ollie was on the vocals on that one.
2: That's right. Ollie was singing lead on that vocals. I was on the harmony.
1: That's the old Swinging Bridge by the late great, one of the greatest bluegrass vocalists of all time, Mr. James King.
2: Amen.
0: Nice. Loving it. You guys are down here not only just to play some awesome pick of music for us, but you got a mission.
2: As always, we're pushing an agenda. We are pushing an event here that's happening next Friday, October 2nd, at the Carrollton Station. That's uptown on Willow Street, close to here. We've been doing this event for the last few months. It's called the Uptown Hoedown. It's basically a event where a lot of people that are involved in New Orleans bluegrass community, we call them co-conspirators, get together and we set up a few mics on stage and we just pick for a couple hours. That's happening on October 2nd. It's looking a little bit different this month because it's a NOLA by NOLA event. So we're doing a little bit of a bigger production, a little bit more organization, which is not something we're used to, but we're figuring it out. So, you know, again, anybody listening, you got... To start off the show, we're going to have a featured set by the Tanglers, who are a bluegrass, really, you know, I guess the other New Orleans bluegrass band outside of ours. but they've been around for a long time, and they got a bunch of great musicians. Now, we'll often have the Tanglers come play with us at this event, but they're going to be doing like their own sort of featured set.
0: Great.
2: To kick off the show, then we're going to get into things. Our band, the Dead Magnolia String Band, just kind of holds it down as the house band, and then... We invite a bunch of different people. I know we got a bunch of great guests coming by. Some folks, I think, from Gal Holiday's band. Gal Holiday won't be there, but people from her band should be rolling through. You know, you never know. Sometimes we got people from the Cajun Strain. Some mm-hmm. T. Marie's people might come by. And then we also got, there's an organization called Vet Jams, who they're going to come and do a featured set and spread the message. They're a group of veterans that... Spread awareness for mental health services for veterans. So, you know, and they're getting ready to do an album release. So that we're cool. Our band, the Dead Magnolia String Band, the Tanglers, and Vet Jams are all doing an event later on in October. So you'll hear about that. You know, if you enjoy at all bluegrass picking, it's kind of the place to be.
1: It is most definitely the place to be.
2: Ollie's unfortunately not going to be there. He's been there for the other ones, but he has to leave for Chicago. The North is calling him.
1: Gotta go help my mom and dad move into the new place.
0: Good of you, man. Yes.
1: We're gonna do another one here if that's all right with you.
0: Absolutely.
2: Let me get my mandolin out.
1: Nathan's gonna get his mandolin up.
0: Cool. So the Uptown Hoedown, it happens every first Friday of every month. This one coming up is gonna be a special one. So
2: that's right.
0: If you're thinking about going, that's probably the one.
2: Initiate yourself.
0: Yes.
1: This song is called Harbor of Love. There's come

0: That was awesome. Yeah.
1: Thank you.
0: Just a lovely, lovely tune. Where's that one from?
1: That's a rendition of the Stanley Brothers version, but it's been played by many a folk.
2: Yeah, that's why it was called Harbor of Love. Yeah, like excellent. I said, Ralph Stanley. What's his brother's name?
1: Carter.
0: Yeah. Well, that's great, man. You guys, I'm loving this. I hope everybody out there is enjoying this. We got Nathan and Ollie here. Loose conspirators of the Dead Magnolia String Band.
2: Yeah. I mean,
0: you're a main
2: Ollie,
0: member.
2: That's the thing. He's certainly a co-conspirator.
0: Yeah.
2: It's
1: guitar tech.
2: He definitely. Yeah, that's the thing. I bust about, you know, 7 strings a night. So it's like whenever he's around. He helps. Yeah, but we have him up. We were just at a show at Nola Brewing. You know, he comes up.
0: Great.
2: And he does a few.
0: Yeah.
2: And you know, like I said, very consistent member at the Uptown Hoedown on October 2nd.
1: But I'm mostly there to fix Nathan's wires. Who are we kidding?
0: Well, you got a great singing voice, too.
2: He's got his own band, too. He's got the shirt on, too.
1: Yeah,
0: I was trying to read that.
1: We're based out of Chicago. We're called OK and the Contenders. You can find us on Instagram and whatnot.
0: Yeah.
1: OK and the Contenders.
0: Love it. Yeah.
1: Thank you.
0: I was trying to read the shirt behind the guitar.
1: Yeah.
0: Great. Yeah. These guys are here. They're telling us about the Uptown Hoedown. And the special one that's coming up this coming Friday, week from yesterday. They do it every month, every first Friday, but this one's part of the NOLA by NOLA. And so some extra special guests if you need your fix of bluegrass.
2: That's right.
0: Man, this is your shot.
2: Yeah, I mean, we're pulling in basically the entire New Orleans bluegrass scene to this show. Because this is, as far as I know, this is the only bluegrass NOLA by NOLA show. I could be wrong. Nobody quote me
0: on that. I think you're probably right. I think you're safe on that one.
2: Yeah. If you get the Tanglers and the Dead Magnolia String Band in one place, you got about 95% of the New Orleans bluegrass.
1: Those are two of my favorite bluegrass bands, period.
0: You got another tune for us?
2: Yeah, we're gonna pick one more for you.
0: Excellent.
2: This is one called I believe this one's by the Louvin Brothers originally, or at least they did a good version of it. This one's called I'm Troubled.

0: Ooh, man, that was some good picking there.
1: That's such a fun tune.
0: Yeah, that looked. Yeah. You guys are having a good time here.
1: Yeah, Pat Floor introduced me to that tune. He sent it. Oh, yeah. Like, they got some. The Lubin Brothers do a good job with that one. I appreciate the introduction
2: great
1: to that
2: Pat
1: one.
2: Floor.
0: The great, yeah, he's the Godfather.
1: Yeah, I know. At some point, we're going to have to bluegrass. Do a uptown hoedown that starts at like 9 a.m. instead of 9 p.m. so we can get Pat out.
0: I'm not too far behind Pat in that sort of thinking too. Do you guys want to give a quick wrap up and
1: a couple things in the mix is sort of, you know, in terms of the New Orleans bluegrass community. One, I would say everybody keep your eyes peeled and ears open for an announcement from the NOLA Bluegrass Jam, the Bayou Bluegrass Fest put on by the Delta Hayride Association. Mike Knockhand, Mike Kerwin, they got some news coming down.
0: Yep.
1: There should be an official lineup coming through.
0: Yeah.
1: I'm not going to reveal anything. I may or may not have said something to Ollie and Mark behind the scenes, but you know. So there's that, and then
0: that's
1: I guess
0: coming
1: I'll
0: up
1: just,
0: soon. It's like next week or something. They'll be announcing
1: the announcement. Yeah. For the festival that's going to happen in March.
0: Check
1: so again,
0: their socials for that.
1: Yeah, and then I mean, you know, other than that, like I said, if you're into bluegrass, Uptown Hoedown is a show that happens at Carolyn Station every first Friday of the month. It's coming up October 2nd for the NOLA by NOLA special. We're going to have the Tanglers open things up for us, then we're all going to jam. Then we got the Vet Jams folks coming in to do their thing. They're more of a country vibe. You never know who's going to stop by. And so, yeah, like I said, that's going to start at 9 p.m. next week over there on Willow Street, Carolyn Station. Said we're the Dead Magnolia String Band. You can follow us on Instagram if you want any details. We're going to be promoting that all week.
0: Cool.
1: Like I said, we appreciate Ollie Katz for coming by.
0: Yeah.
1: My name's Nathan Marshall.
0: Thank you so much.
1: And always appreciate you, Mark.
0: Yeah, thank you,
2: Mark.
0: Thank you guys for coming down, and look forward to that show coming up next Friday. And you can always catch every Monday, the weekly bluegrass party jam at the NOLA Pickin' Party at the NOLA Brewery. So lots of chances to check out some great bluegrass music, and yeah, we'll see you all on Friday night. Thanks for stopping by, and I think I'll leave you a little bit of picking here from, I don't know if you guys knew these guys, they're called the Fabulous Bagass Boys. They're up in Baton Rouge in the early aughts.
1: Repeat that name.
0: The Fabulous Bagass Boys. They played a show for us, a benefit show for the station here. So we'll check this one out right here on WTUL New Orleans 91.5 FM.
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Couple songs in there. We just heard from the Earls of Leicester doing Who Will Sing For Me. That is Jerry Douglas, Tim O'Brien, Sean Camp, a whole bunch of other folks doing a tribute, their tribute band to Lester Flatt and Earl Scruggs. We heard from the Fabulous Bagass Boys prior to that. As I was telling Ollie and Nathan, they were around, they're from Baton Rouge, they were around in the early aughts, and they put out one or two CDs. This one was called Not Your Daddy's Bluegrass, and that was Cold, Cold Love. And prior to that, big thanks to Nathan and Ollie for coming in and playing us some live bluegrass music. Man, those guys can play and pick and sing, and they're going to do all that at the Uptown Hoedown, the special NOLA by NOLA edition coming up next Friday at Carrollton Station, 9 p.m. Whole bunch of bluegrass music for you right here in New Orleans. And before that, before we heard from those guys, we heard the Bad Livers doing News That News, Not the Weather. Something from the Straybirds before that with All the News. Jimmy Dale Gilmore did the Carter tune. Jimmy Brown, the Newsboy, and Jorma Kalkinen started that one off with Late Breaking News. Well, I got a little bit of news for you, and then we'll go back to some more folk and bluegrass alt country music coming up. But does your group work for the good of New Orleans? 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We're going to hear something from a group I just found recently out of Western Massachusetts. They're called The Wandering Rocks. And this is an album from about 10 years back. More than that, about 14 years back. And we'll start off with that and finish up, bring us up to the top of the hour. And Americana music coming up at 2 p.m. this afternoon. You get attuned to The Folk Show. My name is Mark Twain, and this is WTUL New Orleans 91.5 FM.

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It is 2 o'clock. We are right on time. Forgive me as I get settled in here to the studio. It's been a minute since I was last here, and I'm so glad to be back. There's so much going on around the city that I am here to tell you about, and some good music heading your way. Before we get into that music, I have a calendar of events to read for you. Started off at 11 this morning, and I imagine it's still going on at Louis Armstrong Park down there on Rampart. Locals Fest featuring Ryan Batiste, Big Sam's Funky Nation, Sporty's Brass Band, and more. 2 o'clock this afternoon at the Broadside, Black Americana Fest continues. I believe this is their second annual festival, maybe third, actually. And it is a grand old time down there at the Broadside. I'll be heading over there after this program. Lots of good music to be had. 3 o'clock, the Library of New Orleans at 3629 Britannia Street has Creator Closet Sale. 4 o'clock, Hotel Henrietta hosts Andrew Bowron. 4:30, Snug Harbor Jazz Bistro has Tom McDermott plays Tom McDermott. 5:30, Trumpet and Drum Coffee House, located at 3642 Magazine Street, has Opera Night with Crew of Callas. 7 o'clock, Fillmore New Orleans has Pink Floyd Laser Spectacular. 7 o'clock, Nolanacular, located at 1172 Magazine Street, Kate Baxter and John Saavedra with Tender Mercy and Santerre. 7:30, Snug Harbor Jazz Bistro has Victor Goyne Quartet with a second showing at 9:30. So that's 7:30 and 9:30, the Victor Goyne Quartet at Snug Harbor Jazz Bistro. 8 o'clock, Buffa's Bar and Restaurant has Richard Dingle. 8 o'clock at Tipitina's, All Hail the Chief, a tribute to Big Chief Monk Boudreaux with special guests Brian Stoltz, Papa Molly, Johnny Sansone, and many more. 8 o'clock, Siberia has Dolly Parton Tribute Night. You know I will be there. My friend Aaron Walters Bugby, also known as Shape, is putting that on. A lot of great musicians from around town doing Dolly Parton Tribute. So that's going to be a good time. And I believe all of the proceeds from that go to the Imagination Library, Dolly Parton's reading and literacy project. 8:30, Carrollton Station has the band Melrose, Salmon Shorts, and Sunscape. 9 o'clock, Chickiwawa has the Meditations. 9 p.m., Brothers 3 Lounge hosts Valerie Sassafras. 9 o'clock, Holy Diver has Video Age with special guest Rui Gabriel. 9 o'clock at OK Bar, Heat Wave, Soul and R&B Dance Party with DJ Ann. 9 o'clock at the Saturn Bar, James McClaskey and Charlie and the Tropicales. 9:30 at Santos Bar, Community, Brucey and the Self-Help Tapes. 9:30, BJ's Lounge has Scully and Sarah Wedding Celebration. Congrats, y'all. Featuring Louis Michaud and Swamp Magic. 10 o'clock, the St. Bar and Lounge has Jake Ryan. 11 o'clock, Poor Boys Bar hosts Set the Flow. And last but certainly not least, 11 p.m., Le Bon Temps Roulé down there at 4801 Magazine Street has Aaron Walker and the Over the Hill All-Stars. Man, I wasn't kidding when I said there was a lot going on around town. That is a lengthy calendar, so plenty of events to choose from. I encourage you to get out and support some live local music, and if you're feeling extra ambitious, maybe you can squeeze in a few of those events. Okay, we're about to roll into the music at the risk of possibly being sanctioned for playing something that's too popular. We're going to start today's session off with a few tracks by Dolly Parton. In honor of our recently departed dear Dolly, and in preparation for this Dolly Parton tribute show tonight at Siberia. Doors at 7:30, show at 9. Hope to see you guys there. Without further ado, straight to the music. Keep it locked right here to WTUL New Orleans, 91.5 FM. 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

You're tuned in to WTOL New Orleans, 91.5 FM. I'm your host, DJ Earshot, for the next hour and a half here on WTOL New Orleans. We got Americana, singer-songwriter, blues, country, all that good stuff. Sorry, taking care of a little technical difficulty as we speak. And then we're going to get back to the music. 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Let's see. Take a moment here to read back what it is you've been listening to. We heard two from Saul Brody there. We heard Leaving Love Behind. And a rendition of I'm Gonna Be a Wheel Someday, written, of course, by Dave Bartholomew, of Edgar, Louisiana, died just a few years ago in 2019 at the age of 100. Dave Bartholomew wrote a lot of great songs, collaborated with Fats Domino quite a bit, and you may know that one. It was a fun cover. A few before that from Tom Paul Glazer and Band, Put Another Log on the Fire. And T for Texas from an album entitled The Outlaws. It's got a bunch of fine personnel on it, including Willie Nelson. We heard one from him doing Yesterday's Wine. And started all off with three from Dolly Parton from the album Best of Dolly Parton that came out in 1975 on RCA Records. We heard first Jolene, of course, followed by Traveling Man and Lonely Coming Down. Again, got another hour and a half of Americana, blues, and country right here on WTOL New Orleans. I call this program Sweetheart of the Radio. If there's anything you'd like to hear, I'd love to hear from you. You can give me a call here in the station. That number is 504-865-5885. Without further ado, we are going to get back to the music. Something more modern here. This is a single that just came out two, 3 or so weeks ago by H.B. Whitman, a country singer and songwriter based out of Brighton, UK. And I hope you enjoy it. This is called Number One Best-Selling Page Turner from H.B. Whitman. Keep it locked right here to WTOL New Orleans, 91.5 FM.

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And they laughed as they knocked all the wind from my sail. When I was a young Dallas cowboy, I tried hard to tackle the problems at hand. 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

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You know, when Jesse told Frank and me that we ought to go rob a bank, we said, Jesse, ain't nobody ever robbed no bank. Jesse looked at me and said, well, hell, Cole, carts didn't even have wheels, so somebody thought of it.

You're tuned in to WTL New Orleans 91.5 FM. It's 3 o'clock here in the Crescent City, which means we've got just an hour left of Sweetheart of the Radio before I turn it on over to probably DJ A6 or DJ Ham Sandwich with electronic programming. Always a good time. Let's see. A lengthy calendar of events. If you caught me last hour, you know it is long. Started at 11 at Louis Armstrong Park down there on Rampart. We've got Locals Festival featuring Ryan Batiste, Big Sam's Funky Nation, Sporty's Brass Band, and more. 2 o'clock, the Broadside hosts Black Americana Fest. 3 o'clock, the Library New Orleans has 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has Opera Night with Crew of Callas. I guess that's Maria Callas. That's clever. 7 o'clock, Fillmore New Orleans has Pink Floyd Laser Spectacular. 7 o'clock, Nolanacular hosts Kate Baxter and John Saavedra, as well as Tender Mercy and Santerre. 7:30 and 9:30, Snug Harbor Jazz Bistro hosts the Victor Goyne Quartet. 8 o'clock, Bufa's Bar and Restaurant has Richard Dingle. 8 o'clock, Tipitina's has All Hail the Chief, a tribute to Big Chief Monk Boudreaux with special guest Brian Stoltz, Papa Molly, Johnny Sansone, and more. 8 o'clock, Siberia has Dolly Parton Tribute Night. Been gearing up for that here on Sweetheart of the Radio with several Dolly Parton tunes. 8:30, Carrollton Station has the band Melrose, Salmon Shorts, and Sunscape. 9 o'clock at Chickiwawa, The Meditations. 9 at Brothers 3 Lounge, Valerie Sassafras. 9 o'clock at Holy Diver, A Video Age, with special guest Rui Gabriel. 9 o'clock at OK Bar, Heatwave, a soul and R&B dance party with DJ Ann. 9 o'clock, Saturn Bar has Jamin McCloskey and Charlie and the Tropicales. Man, Charlie and co. have been busy today. I saw them down there at Bywater Bakery. I didn't actually see them, but, you know, the beauty of the interwebs look like a nice time. 9:30, Santos Bar has Community, Brucey, and the Self-Help Tapes. 9:30, BJ's Lounge hosts Scully and Sarah Wedding Celebration with Louis Michaud and Swamp Magic. 10 o'clock, the Saint Bar and Lounge has Jake Ryan. 11 o'clock, Poor Boys Bar has Set the Flow, and 11 p.m. at Le Bon Temps Roulé, Aaron Walker and the Over the Hill All-Stars. Take a quick moment here to read back to you what it is we've been listening to. We just closed out that half-hour set with Charlie Daniels and Levon Helm doing the Old Clay County from the soundtrack for The Legend of Jesse James. A lot of good personnel on that, including Emmylou Harris. I think Johnny Cash is on it. A lot of good stuff. Two from Dolly Parton before that, from her album Heartbreaker that I think came out in 1978. You sort of hear that as we're moving on into the 80s.

checklist. 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Okay, back to the music. One more hour of Sweetheart of the Radio with me, your host, DJ Earshot. Up next, you're going to find out. Keep locked right here to WTUL New Orleans.

The Flatlanders there with Wishing for a Rainbow. That was by request. Thanks, Kelly, for calling in and for listening. Appreciate it. We heard one before that called Myrna from Buddy Redbow. Two from Steve Young, part of that, I Can't Be Myself from Renegade Picker, and we heard the title track, Renegade Picker. Two from Waylon Jennings, part of that, I've Always Been Crazy, and Ladies Love Outlaws. And one from Delia Bell, covering Wildwood Flower there from a self-titled album, Delia Bell. A few announcements here at the half hour, and then we'll get back to the music. New Orleans Neighborhood Development Collaborative helps low and moderate income families find high quality housing. 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Okay, just another half hour left of Sweetheart of the Radio before I turn it on over to electronic programming to... queued up next for you from Joe Stampley. This album is entitled Encore. Let's see. Released in 1981 on CBS Records. Hope you have been enjoying the program thus far. If you have, I'd love to hear from you. Give me a call here on the station. That number is 504-865-5885. 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

You are listening to WTL New Orleans 91.5 FM. It's almost 4 o'clock, which means it's about time for me to head on out of here. I've got a few more tracks for you. Did want to do a little back announcing and let you know what it is you've been listening to. We finished out that with Ramsey Midwood doing Chicago from Shootout at the OK Chinese Restaurant. Prior to that, we heard 1.25 songs from Eileen Jewell. We had a little technical difficulty that CD skipped, so we heard Warning Signs from Queen of the Minor Key. Part of that, we heard one from James McMurtry doing Valley Road from St. Mary of the Woods. Before that, we had a little Rodney Crowell by request. That was Fever on the Bayou from Tar Paper Sky. And two before that from Joe Stampley. Up next, got Lynn Anderson. And this goes out to my caller who requested Rodney Crowell, because we're going to play a little Rodney Crowell composition. This is Lynn Anderson doing Even Cowgirls Get the Blues up next. And then we'll close out with a fun one from George Jones, It Being Saturday. I imagine there will be a lot of these beer runs. In any case, keep it locked right here to WTL New Orleans. Lots more great music heading your way. Here's Lynn Anderson with Even Cowgirls Get the Blues.

All right, it's 4:02 p.m. here on WTUL New Orleans. That's 91.5 FM. I am DJ Asics, and this is my show, System Exclusive. 2 hours of techno and electronic sounds and tones and textures and dance fun music stuff. Okay, calendar for tonight and today. At the Broadside, starting at 2, but it's going probably all day and all night. It's Black Americana Fest. 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Nolanacular at 7. Kate Baxter and John Saavedra. Tender Mercy and Sans Terre. 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Victor Guan Quartet. There's a second show at 9:30. Buffett's Bar at 8 p.m. Richard Dingle. Tipitina's at 8. All Hail the Chief, a tribute to Big Chief Monk Boudreaux, with special guests Brian Stoltz, Papa Molly, Johnny Sansone, and more. Siberia at 8, Dolly Parton tribute night. Carrollton Station at 8:30, the band Melrose, Salmon Shorts, and Sunscape. Chickiwawa at 9, the Meditations, Brothers 3 Lounge at 9 p.m., it's Valerie Sassafras. Holy Diver at 9, Video Age with special guest Ruby Gabriel. Shout out Ruby. It's been a while since I saw him. Good guy. So is Video Age. They're great too. OK Bar at 9 p.m. Heat Wave with, it's a soul and R&B dance party with DJ Ann. Saturn Bar at 9, James McClaskey and Charlie and the Tropicalis. 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BJ's Lounge at 9:30, Scully and Sarah Wedding Celebration, featuring Louis Michaud and Swamp Magic. The Saint Bar and Lounge at 10 p.m., it's Jake Ryan. Poor Boys Bar at 11 p.m., Set to Flow. And then Le Bon Temps Roulet at 11, it's Aaron Walker. And the Over the Hill All-Stars. All right. That's quite a marathon. It's a long calendar. We give you out it all. We tell you everything you need to know. What a great station we are. Okay. It's WTUL New Orleans, 91.5 FM. Let's get back to the music.

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Hold your breath for the wild party. 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

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Let me read off a PSA and a promo real quick. 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The New Orleans Birthing Project provides sister friends, mentors for pregnant women of any age. They are seeking volunteers to be sister friends. More information about becoming or having a sister friend is available online at nola@birthingprojectusa.org or by phone at 504-482-6388. 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

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I am DJ Asics. You're tuned into my show, System Exclusive, entering the second hour. It's been pretty maximal, I'd say, so hopefully that's your thing. All right, so calendar for today slash tonight. 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Hotel Henrietta at 4, Andre Bowen. Snug Harbor Jazz Bistro at 4:30, Tom McDermott plays Tom McDermott. 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Tipitina's at 8, All Hail the Chief, a tribute to Big Chief Monk Boudreaux with special guests Brian Stoltz, Papa Molly, Johnny Sansone, and more. Siberia at 8, Dolly Parton Tribute Night. 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Chikiwawa at 9, The Meditations, Brothers 3 Lounge at 9 p.m., Valerie Sassafras, Holy Diver at 9, Video Age with special guest Ruby Gabriel, OK Bar at 9 p.m., James McClaskey and Charlie and the Tropicalis, Santos Bar at 9, Community, Brucey and the Self-Help Tapes, BJ's Lounge at 9:30, Scully and Sarah Wedding Celebration featuring Louis Michaud and Swamp Magic. The Saint Bar and Lounge at 10. Jake Ryan. 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And then at 11 at Le Bon Temps Brulé, it's Aaron Walker and the Over the Hill All-Stars. All right, that's it. 91.5 FM. That's WTUL New Orleans.

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It's 5:44 p.m. here on WTUL New Orleans, 91.5 FM. I am DJ A6. Got 15 minutes left. Let me read off a PSA and a promo. All right, the Pitot House Museum on Bayou St. John is an 18th century Creole colonial building and was the home of New Orleans' first mayor. The museum has been restored to highlight its distinctive construction and roof and is furnished with Louisiana and American antiques from the early 1800s. Visitors do need an appointment to tour the home. 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Alrighty, that's it. Hope you enjoyed it. The show, that is. Enjoy the weather. It's a beautiful day. Have a good weekend. Bye.

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WTUL New Orleans, 91.5 FM. This is DJ Lapis Lazuli, and you're so tuned in to Head in the Clouds. It's currently 6:04:44 p.m. Whoa, angel numbers. Since we're at the top of the hour, let me tell you what's happening tonight in the city of New Orleans. At 5:30, about a half hour ago, if it's of any interest, Opera Night is taking place at Trumpet and Drum Coffee House. That's with the crew of Callus. At 7, Pink Floyd Laser Spectacular is happening at Fillmore. And also at 7, you can catch Kate Baxter, joined by John Saavedra, Tender Mercy, and Sans Terre, all performing at Nolan Acular. At 8, or should I say 7:30 p.m., Victor Goins Quartet is having their second show, or rather their first show, at Snug Harbor Jazz Bistro. That second show will be at 9:30. At 8, Richard Dingle will be performing at Buffa's Bar and Restaurant. At 8, at Tipitina's as well, you can catch a tribute to Big Chief Monk Boudreau. A lot of guests coming out, like Brian Stoltz and Papa Molly, and more. Dolly Parton Tribute Night is taking place at Siberia. And also, a little bit later at 8:30, the band Melrose, joined by Salmon Shorts and Sunscape, all to perform at Carrollton Station. At 9, the Meditations will be performing at Chickiwawa. Also at 9, you can check out Valerie Sassafras at Brothers 3 Lounge. At 9, Video Age is joined by special guest Rui Gabriel to perform at Holy Diver. Also at 9, Heat Wave, Soul and R&B Dance Party with DJ Ann at OK Bar. James McClaskey will be joined by Charlie and the Tropicalis at Saturn Bar. 9:30, Community is joined by Brucey and the Self-Help Tapes to perform at Santos Bar. Scully and Sarah Wedding Celebration featuring Louis Michaud and Swamp Magic will be taking place at 9:30 as well at Beater's Lounge. At 10, Jake Ryan will be performing at the St. Bar and Lounge. At 11, Set de Flow will be taking place at Poor Boys Bar. And last but not least, Aaron Walker and the Over the Hill All-Stars will be taking place at Les Bon Temps Brûlé. And that's what's happening tonight in the city of New Orleans. Check out the website for more information, not just about tonight's events, but events for future dates. Alrighty, that first song y'all just heard a moment ago, that was the album opener from La Priest's brand new album from this year. That album is titled Into the Sky. Track is titled Rayon. Nice little banger to get us started. I'm gonna go ahead and kind of use the electronic theme from the show of the previous 2 hours to kind of soothe in and settle in to tonight's show. I'm not mistaken, up next, I've got, yes, indeed, it's Hot Chip, little compilation album, if I'm not mistaken. It's their single Boy from School. I hope y'all dig this as much as I do. Well, I think you already know what the deal is. Thank y'all so much for tuning in, as always. It's DJ Lapis Lazuli. Keep your feet on the ground and your head in the clouds.

WTUL New Orleans, 91.5 FM. It's DJ Lapis Lazuli, and you've been tuning in to Head of the Clouds. It's 6:30 on the Saturday, September 26th. That's 6:30 p.m. to you, nerd. I'm just kidding. Just want to come on and let y'all know about a little public service announcement and promo, which is brought to you by WTUL New Orleans. In 3 seconds. Yeah. What is that old saying? Good things come to those who wait. Exactly. The Roots of Music teaches, protects, and empowers at-risk youth through music education, academic support, and mentorship. At the same time, they help to preserve and promote the great musical and cultural heritage of New Orleans. More information about events, donating, or volunteering is available online at therootsofmusic.com. 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Quick little track review of the songs we've played since the top of the hour. At 6 on the dot, you had heard Rayon by La Priest, followed by Boy from School by Hot Chip, When This Is Over by Cut Copy, Selfish by Charlotte Day Wilson, Alone for Now by Bayonne, and most recently, you just heard back-to-back tracks by Chanel Beads off their most recent album. Those songs are titled Dust in the Wind and Silver Cup. Nice little run of different shades of Indietronica for you. I'm going to go ahead and swing into one of my specialties, some dream pop and shoegaze. I got a lot of up-and-coming and modern acts that I want to spotlight for the next half hour. Some hidden gems I found sent to us from promoters. And I hope you all dig all this stuff as much as I do. If I'm not mistaken, this is a little act based out of New York City. Their name is Diary, and I think the album is titled... Yeah, album is titled Spiralbound, with the track being titled In the Tarot. Hope y'all dig as much as I do. Well, you already know what the deal is. Thank you so much for tuning in, as always. And let me check here. What's the line? Oh, yeah. Keep your feet on the ground and your head in the clouds.

Hold it right there, buddy. What, you thought we were going to keep going with that shoegaze ethos? WTUL New Orleans, 91.5 FM. This is DJ Lapis Lazuli, and you're so tuned into Head in the Clouds. It's currently 7 p.m. Oh, no, it's not. It's 7.01 p.m. on this Saturday, September 26th, since we're at the top of the hour. Let me tell y'all what's happening tonight in the city of New Orleans. Starting off right now at the Fillmore New Orleans, the Pink Floyd Laser Spectacular is taking place. And also, at Nolanacular, you can go ahead and watch Kate Baxter, joined by John Saavedra, Tender Marcy, and Sans Terre. In half an hour at 7:30, Victor Goins Quartet will be putting on the first set at Snug Harbor Jazz Bistro. At 8, Richard Dingle will be performing at Buffa's Bar and Restaurant. At 8 p.m., All Hail the Chief! That's a tribute to Big Chief Monk Boudreau, with special guests like Papa Molly, Johnny Sansone, Brian Stoltz, and many, many more. Also at 8 p.m., Dolly Parton Tribute Night is taking place at Siberia. And at 8:30, the band Melrose is joined by Salmon Shorts and Sunscape to perform at Carrollton Station. At 9, The Meditations will be performing at Chickiwawa. Also at 9 p.m., you can catch Valerie Sassafras at Brothers 3 Lounge and Video Age at Holy Diver. They'll be joined by special guest Rui Gabriel. Heatwave Soul and R&B Dance Party will be taking place at OK Bar with DJ Ant at 9 p.m. as well. And also James McCleskey will be joined by Charlie and the Tropicalis to perform at Saturn Bar. At 9:30, you can catch the second set of Victor Goins Quartet at Snug Harbor Jazz Bistro, as previously mentioned. And also at 9:30 as well, you can catch Scully and Sarah's Wedding Celebration featuring Louis Michaud and Swamp Magic. Also, Community and Brucey are joined by the Self-Help Tapes to perform at Santos Bar. At 10, Jake Ryan would be performing at the Saint Bar and Lounge. And at 11, Set to Flow will be taking place at Poor Boys Bar. And last but not least, Aaron Walker and Over the Hill All-Stars will be performing at Les Bon Temps Brûlés. And that's what's happening tonight in the city of New Orleans. If you have any more questions or you missed one of those events that I just announced, go ahead and check out the website, www.wtulneworleans.com. 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At 6:32, you had heard In the Tarot by Diary, followed by Plastic Bag by Castle Beat, Real Deal by Endearments, Olivia's Tears by Zune, Keeper by She's Green, After that, we played Eric's song by Slow Dive.